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5: Good evening. As we head through tonight, temperatures will be cooling down to the mid-60s. It's going to be dry with only a few passing clouds. Your Tuesday will see a few more of those passing clouds, but still no chance of rain. High temperatures will be even cooler, warming up to only the low 80s. We'll get back to the upper 80s for your Wednesday. For WSPA 7 News, I'm meteorologist Grant Roberts.

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6: Good evening. As we head through tonight, temperatures will be cooling down to the mid-60s. It's going to be dry with only a few passing clouds. Your Tuesday will see a few more of those passing clouds, but still no chance of rain. High temperatures will be even cooler, warming up to only the low 80s. We'll get back to the upper 80s for your Wednesday. For WSPA 7 News, I'm meteorologist Grant Roberts.

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6: Good evening. As we head through tonight, temperatures will be cooling down to the mid-60s. It's going to be dry with only a few passing clouds. Your Tuesday will see a few more of those passing clouds, but still no chance of rain. High temperatures will be even cooler, warming up to only the low 80s. We'll get back to the upper 80s for your Wednesday. For WSPA 7 News, I'm meteorologist Grant Roberts.

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5: Good evening. As we head through tonight, temperatures will be cooling down to the mid-60s. It's going to be dry with only a few passing clouds. Your Tuesday will see a few more of those passing clouds, but still no chance of rain. High temperatures will be even cooler, warming up to only the low 80s. We'll get back to the upper 80s for your Wednesday. For WSPA 7 News, I'm meteorologist Grant Roberts.

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4: 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We'll be right back after this.
5: Good evening. As we head through tonight, temperatures will be cooling down to the mid-60s. It's going to be dry with only a few passing clouds. Your Tuesday will see a few more of those passing clouds, but still no chance of rain. High temperatures will be even cooler, warming up to only the low 80s. We'll get back to the upper 80s for your Wednesday. For WSPA 7 News, I'm meteorologist Grant Roberts.

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3: Good evening. As we head through tonight, temperatures will be cooling down to the mid-60s. It's going to be dry with only a few passing clouds. Your Tuesday will see a few more of those passing clouds, but still no chance of rain. High temperatures will be even cooler, warming up to only the low 80s. We'll get back to the upper 80s for your Wednesday. For WSPA 7 News, I'm meteorologist Grant Roberts.

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The devil went down to Georgia. He was looking for a soul to steal. 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When he came across this young man sewing on a fiddle and playing it hot, and the devil jumped up on a hickory stump and said, "Boy, let me tell you what. I guess you didn't know it, but I'm a fiddle player too. 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

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Johnny said, "Devil, just come on back if you ever want to try again. I done told you once, you son of a gun, I'm the

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5: Good evening. As we head through tonight, temperatures will be cooling down to the mid-60s. It's going to be dry with only a few passing clouds. Your Tuesday will see a few more of those passing clouds, but still no chance of rain. High temperatures will be even cooler, warming up to only the low 80s. We'll get back to the upper 80s for your Wednesday. For WSPA 7 News, I'm meteorologist Grant Roberts.

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1: To Larry Dent, and the farm boys know. 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
4: Good evening. As we head through tonight, temperatures will be cooling down to the mid-60s. It's going to be dry with only a few passing clouds. Your Tuesday will see a few more of those passing clouds, but still no chance of rain. High temperatures will be even cooler, warming up to only the low 80s. We'll get back to the upper 80s for your Wednesday. For WSPA 7 News, I'm meteorologist Grant Roberts.

0: country am I in?
1: It doesn't matter. It's 5 o'clock somewhere.
0: It's always on 5 in Margaritaville, come to think of it.
1: Yeah, I heard that.
0: You've been there, haven't you?
1: Yes, sir.
0: I've seen your boat there.

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1: I feel like country and western music.
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3: 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We'll be back. We'll be right back.
4: Good evening. As we head through tonight, temperatures will be cooling down to the mid-60s. It's going to be dry with only a few passing clouds. Your Tuesday will see a few more of those passing clouds, but still no chance of rain. High temperatures will be even cooler, warming up to only the low 80s. We'll get back to the upper 80s for your Wednesday. For WSPA 7 News, I'm meteorologist Grant Roberts.

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5: Partly to mostly cloudy today. Temperatures will only top out in the upper 70s, maybe near 80 in a couple spots if we can get a few extra breaks in the clouds. There will be a slight chance of a shower or even a thunderstorm, mainly across the Lakelands for this afternoon and into this evening. Otherwise, we are mostly cloudy overnight with lows in the mid-60s. Back into some Wednesday sunshine, highs in the mid to upper 80s, and we're increasingly humid again as well. That's your 7 weather forecast. I'm meteorologist Dave Vickery.

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I'm Benji Greason, be with you till 10 o'clock this morning. Lacey Yates will join us in the 8 o'clock hour. Going to have us a good time today. It's Trivia Tuesday. That's right, we'll have our favorite game of Should Have Known That coming up at 9 o'clock this morning. So stick around for that and a lot more headed your way here on this Tuesday morning. 8 minutes after 6 a.m. and it is 66 degrees outside your window. Good morning, everybody. 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That's just off the square, downtown Abbeville. 66 right now. We'll hit 78 for a high today. We'll see some mostly cloudy conditions. A chance of showers maybe this afternoon. About a 40% chance there. That ramps up to a 50% chance late this evening. And then Wednesday, we'll see more sunshine and upper 80s again. Another chance for showers, it looks like, Thursday and Friday before we have a really nice weekend. All sunshine Saturday and Sunday, upper 80s, near 90 for your highs this weekend. So chance for some rain today, not tomorrow, Thursday and Friday, and then Saturday and Sunday's looking nice. So there you go. 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Got a big event coming up August 2nd. I know that seems like a long time away, but we're really just about 6 weeks out. But August 2nd, Sunday, August 2nd, Abbeville Civic Center Wrestle Force is coming to town. They're calling it Headlocks for Home Runs. This is a big benefit for the Pete Smith Complex renovations. And, man, this is a stacked card. AEW superstar Nathan Cruz will be there. TNA superstar John Skyler. WWE Doc Gallows. Hoss Haygood. The Zuka King. There's going to be all kinds of Wrestle Force champion Cam Jackson will be there. They're going to have a battle royal. It's going to be a fun night there. Again, Sunday, August 2nd. Doors open at 4. Show starts at 5. 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So, yeah, Wrestle Force, don't forget about it. Put it in your calendar. Hope everybody will come on out. Headlocks for Home Runs. Big benefit here for the Pete Smith Complex renovations. So come on out for a fun night of wrestling. And, man, all these bunch of TV guys going to be there. It's going to be a fun, fun night. And we got some birthdays on the list here today. If you've got a family, friend, or loved one with a birthday today, we'd love to know about it. Just give us a call. 366-0929 is the number. Of course, you can always shoot a message to our Facebook page, Southern Fried Morning Show on Facebook. Or you could text us on the Janet Davis Tax Service Southern Fried text line. That number, 262-864-0929. We'll get those names read out over the air and get your name in the drawing for that birthday cookie cake and a $25 Sports Break gift card. We'll be giving all that away coming up on Friday's show. Big happy birthday today, Sherry Smith. Joe Davenport, happy birthday. William McCarley, happy birthday to you. And Gene Wilkie,
Hope you have a wonderful birthday today. Famous birthdays. Tupac Shakur was born on this day, 1971. Lori Metcalf is 71 years old today. Of course, she's Aunt Jackie on Roseanne and Sheldon's mom on Big Bang Theory and a million other roles. Phil Mickelson, 56 years old today. Let's get your birthdays in, anniversaries, all your song requests right here, 366-0929. All right, back into some more music. We'll start this hour off with Tracy Byrd. Here's the Watermelon Crawl.

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7: Mostly cloudy today. Temperatures will only top out in the upper 70s, maybe near 80 in a couple spots if we can get a few extra breaks in the clouds. There will be a slight chance of a shower or even a thunderstorm, mainly across the lakelands for this afternoon and into this evening. Otherwise, we are mostly cloudy overnight with lows in the mid-60s. Back into some Wednesday sunshine, highs in the mid to upper 80s, and we're increasingly humid again as well. That's your 7 weather forecast. I'm meteorologist.
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I'm Benji Greason, be with you till 10 o'clock this morning. Lacey Yates will join us in the 8 o'clock hour. Going to have us a good time today. It's Trivia Tuesday. Got our favorite game of trivia coming up at 9 o'clock this morning. So I hope you'll stick around and play along with us. I should have known that. We'll be coming up at 9. Right now, 8 minutes after 7 a.m., 68 degrees outside your window. Good morning, everybody. 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That's just off the square, downtown Abbeville. 68 right now. We'll hit 77 for a high today. We got some little sprinkles in the area, and we'll see some more rain move in and out today. We do have about a 40% chance of some showers. It'll be hit or miss variety. All sunshine tomorrow, 87 is your high there. We'll be in the mid-80s Thursday and Friday. Better chance for showers actually on Thursday into Friday. About a 70% chance there before we have a beautiful weekend ahead of us here. All sunshine Saturday and Sunday, and we'll be in the upper 80s there. So there's your Southern Fraud Weather Report brought to you by Commercial Printing and Graphics. 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I know we're about 6 weeks out, but I want to go ahead and put this on your radar. It is Headlocks for Home Runs. Wrestle Force is coming to the Abbeville Civic Center. 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You don't have to rush or try to scan or do anything like that. But tickets are going to be at the door. So first come, first serve. $20 for ringside. $15 general admission. Kids 12 and under, $10. That's general admission only. If you want the kids ringside, that's $20 as well. Man, they've got a big-time cast here that's going to be wrestling. WrestleForce champion Cam Jackson will be there. AEW superstar Nathan Cruz. TNA superstar John Skyler. WWE's Doc Gallows. There's going to be a women's match. It's going to be a battle royal. And, of course, Hoss Haygood's going to be there. He's Abbeville County native. He's been wrestling up and down the East Coast for a handful of years now, but man, it's gonna be a great time, and all the proceeds go to the Pete Smith Complex renovations. So it's gonna be a great night for a great cause, and super excited about it. But a battle royal, oh yeah, Abbeville Civic Center, it's gonna be a fun time. Wrestle Force, that is August 2nd. Go ahead and plug that into your calendar.
Hey, we got some birthdays on the list here today. If you've got a family friend or loved one with a birthday today, we'd love to know about it. Just give us a call. 366-0929 is the number. Of course, you can always shoot a message to our Facebook page, Southern Fried Morning Show on Facebook. Or you could text us on the Janet Davis Tax Service, Southern Fried text line. That number, 262-864-0929. We'll get those names read out over the air. Get your name in the drawing for that birthday cookie cake and a $25 sports break gift card. We'll be giving all that away coming up on Friday's show. Big happy birthday today, June 16th. Sherry Smith, Joe Davenport, happy birthday. William McCarley, happy birthday. Gene Wilkie, hope you have a wonderful birthday today. Famous birthdays, Tupac Shakur. Born on this day, 1971. He was 25 years old when he passed away. Laurie Metcalf, actress Laurie Metcalf, 71 years old today. Of course, that's Aunt Jackie on Roseanne and Sheldon's mom on Big Bang Theory. And one of the all-time great golfers, Phil Mickelson, 56 years old today. Let's get your birthdays in, anniversaries, all your song requests right here, 366-0929. All right, back into some more music. We'll start this hour off with the Aaron Tippin.

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2: Well, my daddy left home when I was 3, and he didn't leave much to Ma and me. Just this old guitar and an empty bottle of booze. Now, I don't blame him because he run and hid, but the meanest thing that he ever did was before he left, he went and named me Sue. Well, he must have thought that it was quite a joke, and it got a lot of laughs from lots of folks. Seems I had to fight my whole life through. Some gal would giggle and I'd get red, and some guy'd laugh and I'd bust his head. I tell you, life ain't easy for a boy named Sue. Well, I grew up

the honky tonks and bars and kill that man that gave me that awful name. Well, it was Gatlinburg in mid-July, and I just hit town and my throat was dry. I thought I'd stop and have myself a brew at an old saloon on a street of mud. There at a table, dealing stud, sat the dirty mangy dog that named me Sue. Well, I knew that snake was my own sweet dad from a worn-out picture that my mother'd had. And I knew that scar on his cheek and his evil eye. He was big and bent and gray and old, and I looked at him and my blood ran cold. And I said, my name is Sue. How do you?

teeth and we crashed through the wall and into the street, kicking and a gouging in the mud and the blood and the beard. I tell you, I fought tougher men, but I really can't remember when. He kicked like a mule and he bit like a crocodile. I heard him laugh and then I heard him cussing. He went for his gun and I pulled mine first. He stood there looking at me and I saw him smile. And he said, son, this world is rough, and if a man's gonna make it, he's gotta be tough. And I know I wouldn't be there to help you along. So I give you that name and I said goodbye. I knew you'd have to get tough or die. And it's that name that helped to make you strong. Yeah. He said, now you just fought one hell of a fight, and I know you hate me and you got the right to kill me now, and I wouldn't blame you if you do. But you ought to thank me before I die for the gravel in your guts and the spit in the eye, cause I'm the that named you Sue. Yeah, what could I do? What could I do?

0: 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I still ain't that man.
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7: Mostly cloudy today. Temperatures will only top out in the upper 70s, maybe near 80 in a couple spots if we can get a few extra breaks in the clouds. There will be a slight chance of a shower or even a thunderstorm mainly across the Lakelands for this afternoon and into this evening. Otherwise, we are mostly cloudy overnight with lows in the mid-60s. Back into some Wednesday sunshine, highs in the mid to upper 80s, and we're increasingly humid again as well. That's your 7 weather forecast. I'm meteorologist Dan.
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time for today's daily devotion. It comes from Proverbs chapter 22, verse 2. It says, "The rich and the poor have this in common. The Lord is the maker of them all. Your shirt might have an alligator on it. Your car may turn heads. Your house may be massive. But at the end of the day, we all put our pants on the same way. Here's an uncomfortable reality. The world worships status, labels, money, followers, image. People walk into rooms thinking their possessions make them bigger than others. The real reality is money can buy comfort. It cannot buy character. It can buy attention, but it cannot buy respect. It can buy a platform, but it cannot buy integrity. Man isn't measured by the logo on his shirt, the size of his truck, or the square footage of his house. He's measured by who he is when none of that matters. Pride built on possessions falls fast, because everything you own here stays here. The car, the clothes, the title, the account, none of it follows you to eternity. There's nothing wrong with success. Nothing wrong with building. Nothing wrong with being blessed. The danger is when what you have starts to define who you think you are. Under the labels, under the money, under the image, we're all human. We're all broken people in need of grace. The wealthy need Jesus. The poor need Jesus. The successful need Jesus. The struggling need Jesus. You have to ask yourself, have you tied your identity to what you own? Do you treat people differently based on status? Are you building character or just an image? Would you still know who you are if it all disappeared tomorrow? Bottom line is, the logos fade, the money fades, the image fades. Character's what remains. Ecclesiastes 5:15. "And as he came forth of his mother's womb, naked shall he return." That's today's daily devotion.

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I'm Benji Greason, be with you till 10 o'clock this morning. Lacey Yates joins us in the 8 o'clock hour, which is just after our top of the hour break coming up here in a few minutes. Going to have us a good time today. It's Trivia Tuesday. That's right. We'll be playing our favorite game of trivia coming up at 9 this morning. It's called I Should Have Known That. And, always a fun time on Tuesday mornings. Right now, it is 8 o'clock on the dot. 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For good friends, good food, good times, it's Sports Break. Braves were off yesterday. We had a full slate of Major League Baseball games. The Phillies shut out the Marlins 7-0. Nationals with a 7-3 win over the Royals. Reds blow out the Mets 12-0. The Cardinals shut out the Padres 3-0. Twins with a 4-2 win over the Rangers. Cubs beat the Rockies 5-4. Pete Crow Armstrong becomes the 13th player in Cubs history to hit for the cycle last night. That's right. He had a single, double, triple, and a home run all in the same game. Pete Crow Armstrong. Cubs win it 5-4. Tigers 9-3 over the Astros. The A's beat the Pirates 11-2. Diamondbacks get a 4-3 win over the Angels and the Dodgers over the Rays 4-3. Yesterday, World Cup action, Spain and Cabo Verde tied at 0. What an exciting game. 0-0 draw. Every game yesterday ended in a tie. Every FIFA World Cup game ended in a tie yesterday. Belgium and Egypt tied at 1. Saudi Arabia and Uruguay tied at 1.

0: Braves and the Giants. World Cup action coming up today, 3 o'clock. France and Senegal. I don't even know where that is. 6 o'clock, Iraq and Norway. 9 o'clock is Argentina and Algeria. And then more College World Series tonight. Troy and Alabama elimination game starts at 2 o'clock. And another elimination game today, Texas and Georgia. And that's an 8 o'clock start. So winners of these advance. Loser goes home in the elimination games there from Omaha, Nebraska, in the College World Series. So there you go. There's your Southern Fried Sports Report, and brought to you by Sports Break. For good friends, good food, good times, it's Sports Break. All right, we'll jump out, let you hear a quick word from our sponsors. Lacey will join us on the other side. Don't forget, it's Trivia Tuesday. Be playing our favorite trivia game coming up at 9 o'clock this morning. All that and more on the other side. Hang tight.
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0: Good Tuesday morning to you. 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I'm Benji Greason, be with you till 10 o'clock this morning. Lacey Yates will join us here in just a few. Gonna have us a good time today. We got Trivia Tuesday coming up at 9 o'clock. Our favorite game of Should Have Known That. And, yeah, we'll be playing along with our texters. So, put your thinking caps on. Get that extra cup of coffee in and see if you can beat me in a game of trivia. I got absolutely embarrassed last week, by the way. A little redemption time coming for me here. I didn't know anything. Ugh. We're going to try to turn that around a little bit this week. It's 9 minutes after 8 a.m. and 68 degrees outside your window. Good morning, everybody. 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That's just off the square, downtown Abbeville. 68 right now. We hit 77 for a high today. Much appreciated. What a relief from the oppressive heat we had this weekend. We will have some scattered showers. It looks like early today, and then it'll move on out. Looks like our best chance for showers is basically right now. But we will see a scattered variety till, I'd say, 9:30, 10 o'clock. And then we should see some sunshine eventually this afternoon, 2, 3 o'clock. And then another slight chance for some showers late this evening. So kind of a mixed bag today. Tomorrow, don't get used to this to these temperatures because we'll be back near 90 tomorrow with sunshine. Mid-80s Thursday and Friday, another chance for afternoon showers, thunderstorms Thursday, Friday. But then Saturday and Sunday is looking really, really nice. Upper 80s again and all sunshine this weekend. 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We got a really cool event coming up, and I know we're about 6 weeks out. I've already told you about it a couple times this morning, but Headlocks for Home Runs is what I'm talking about. WrestleForce is coming to the Abbeville Civic Center. This is going to be a fun night. This will be August 2nd, so go ahead and put that in your calendar on your phone so you can remind yourself. August 2nd, Headlocks for Home Runs. So you'll be hearing a lot more about it as we get a little closer. But it's going to be at the Abbeville Civic Center. This is a benefit. This is a benefit. All the money goes to the renovations of Pete Smith Complex here in Abbeville. So this is going to be a fun night for a great cause. And they have put together one incredible card here. If you like wrestling at all, you're going to want to be there. AEW superstar Nathan Cruz will be there. TNA superstar John Skyler. WWE's Doc Gallows. Former TNA superstar Savannah Evans is going to be there. It's going to be a women's match as well. The WrestleForce world champion Cam Jackson will be there defending his title. There will be a battle royal. I'm telling you, this is going to be a great night. This isn't some A little fly-by-night operation here. There's going to be lights and the whole nine entrances and the whole thing there at the Civic Center. And here's the fun part. You ain't got to scan no codes. You ain't got to worry about no trying to find a ticket online or doing anything like that, because tickets are available at the door only. Only at the door. Ringside tickets, $20. About that. General admission's $15. Kids 12 and under get in for $10 for general admission. Now, if kids want to sit ringside, those tickets are $20 as well. But it's all at the door. Doors will open at 4 o'clock. Bell time's at 5 o'clock. That is on August 2nd. Headlocks for home runs. Wrestle Force is coming to Abbeville. Man, it's going to be a fun time. And, yeah, they got all kind of. There's gonna be all kind of surprises and stuff going on. And like I said, I know we're about six, 7 weeks out or whatever, but be here before you know it. August 2nd, Abbeville Civic Center. Go ahead and mark that down. You're not gonna want to miss Wrestle Force, and we're trying to get some of these guys lined up to join us on the show here, leading up to the event. So it's gonna be a fun time. Cannot wait. Wrestle Force. Headlocks for home runs. Huge benefit. All the money, like I said, is going to the renovations there for Pete Smith Complex. And we've already got the Ocon Cafe going to be there. If you know anything about Abbeville baseball, you know they got the best concessions in the entire state. And they've agreed to come and do their thing. So it's not just going to be, canned sodas and popcorn. You're going to have a full-blown concession area going on there with some great food and stuff from the Ocon Cafe. So, yeah, it's going to be a great night. Cannot wait for Wrestle Force. Headlocks for home runs. That is going to be August 2nd. Doors open at 4. Show starts at 5. Another quick note. Don't forget about the Abbeville Farmers Market. That will be on Friday, this Friday, and every Friday moving forward through the summer. And it's at the Abbeville Library. Saw them set up there last week. It goes from 7 a.m. until noon. And a bunch of great fresh fruits and vegetables and lots of other stuff that you can get your hands on there at the Abbeville Library. 1407 North Main Street. That is every Friday from 7 until noon. And we got some birthdays on the list here today. If you have a family friend or loved one with a birthday today, we'd love to know about it. Just give us a call, 366-0929. You can also shoot a message to our Facebook page, Southern Fried Morning Show on Facebook. Or you can text us on the Jenna Davis Tax Service Southern Fried text line, that number, 262-864-0929. We'll get those names read out over the air, get your name in the drawing for that birthday cookie cake. And a $25 sports break gift card. Be giving all that away coming up on Friday's show. Happy birthday today, Sherry Smith. Joe Davenport, happy birthday. William McCarley, happy birthday to you. And Gene Wilkie, hope you have a wonderful birthday today. Famous birthdays, Tupac Shakur, born on this day, 1971. You know, he was only 25 years old when he got killed.
1: Yep.
0: 25. Laurie Metcalf, actress Laurie Metcalf, 71. Of course, she's Aunt Jackie on Roseanne, and or the Connors, whatever it's called now. It'll always be Roseanne to me. She's also Dr. Sheldon Cooper's mama on Big Bang Theory. Anyway, she's 71 years old today. And Hefty Lefty, Phil Mickelson, 56 years old today. Let's get your birthdays in, anniversary song requests, all that right here, 366. 0929. Good morning, Miss Yates. How are you?
1: I'm good. How are you?
0: I'm good.
1: Good.
0: You come in here and got cozy. You just wrapped up with a little blankie.
1: I'm cold.
0: A little dip in temp out there, huh?
1: Yeah.
0: Go from 107 to 68 in a couple days. I don't understand it, but it is what it is. Hey, we got a text on the Jenna Davis Tax Service Southern Fried text line, and it says, let's do U.S. trivia today. America.
1: Okay.
0: We can try to figure that out.
1: Yeah. America.
0: Well, I think everybody's kind of on the edge of their seat. How did Baby Giant do in his very first ever swimming lesson yesterday?
1: Well.
0: Uh-oh.
1: I psyched him up the whole time.
0: Okay.
1: Getting there. And I was like, you're going to be brave. You'll meet some new people. Everybody's going to be nice. They're going to love you. You're going to make friends. Blah, blah, blah.
0: Mm-hmm.
1: Got there and I put sunscreen on him before we left. And he was looking fly.
0: Oh, yeah?
1: And there's a lot going on when we got there. Like, there's a lot of helpers, which with that age... Thank God.
0: It's like herding cats.
1: So they said, come to the rug. And there's like a little outside rug right at the edge of the pole because they want to see how you kick your feet.
0: Mm-hmm.
1: Chris said no.
0: No. Ain't doing it.
1: Ain't doing it.
0: I ain't doing it.
1: So I had warned the girl that came to get my signature and fill out the paperwork and had already told Stephanie. I was like, this boy is attached to my hip.
0: Mm-hmm. You got to go.
1: I'm going to have to step away. Otherwise, it'll never happen. And she's like, they all understood. They're like, been there, done that. Got the t-shirt.
0: All good in the hood.
1: So I tried to... He turned around real quick because I was trying to sneak away. Well, he saw me standing up and lost it.
0: And I
1: was just like, get out the fence. I said, just go. They've got him. I mean, I trust them completely. And
0: I'd have been like, oh, look, Spider-Man. And then, pew!
1: So he. So. One of the assistants was holding him, and he had his head on his shoulder. And he latched on to her, boy. And
0: dude's going to be a player. He likes girls.
1: He picked the very, very, very, very, very pretty blonde.
0: Well, of course. Of course.
1: So I peeked through the fence, and he was laughing, and he was holding on to her, and they had, like, the little belt that they start them with, and he did good. That was his girl.
0: Yeah.
1: And
0: you got him a person now, so he's good to go.
1: Yep, and so Stephanie was texting me during, and she's like, sent me a video. She's like, oh, he's good. And I was like, okay, because I was sitting in my car. And I was like, if he freaks out or anything, I'm right here.
0: Uh-huh.
1: He ain't freak out no more because he had his blonde.
0: You wasn't freaking out, were you?
1: I wanted to know so bad. I did get out and peek through the fence a couple times. And he was kicking his little feet and in the pool having a blast. And whenever he got out, I was there to, you know, get him dried off, get his clothes back on and stuff like that. And he's like, I had so much fun.
0: Awesome.
1: He's like, I like my new friend.
0: Mm-hmm.
1: And he said her name. And I was like, mm-hmm. I bet you did.
0: So do.
1: So I was like, are you ready to come back tomorrow? Yes.
0: Mm-hmm.
1: So he loved it.
0: Good. Good, good.
1: It worked out great.
0: I just knew at the beginning when he was like, I ain't doing it.
1: Yeah.
0: You can't make me do it, and I ain't going to do it. So quit asking.
1: So he had fun, though, and he also passed out at 10 o'clock.
0: Nice.
1: Which is...
0: You got him woe out.
1: He was wore out. So...
0: Need to come run this weed eater for me today. I'd wear him out too. I'll be back in the bed before 10 tonight.
1: So if it obviously if it thunders or lightens, then then they cancel. But if it's raining, they're not going to cancel.
0: I don't think there's none of that. I was watching the radar. We're gonna have some on and off stuff till about 10 ish.
1: Yeah,
0: and then it'll be done.
1: Good.
0: Yeah.
1: Yeah.
0: Should be good for the rest of the day.
1: So he thinks he is like the biggest boy ever if he gets to ride in the front seat. Now, he does not ride in the front seat when the car is moving.
0: Mm-hmm.
1: So I mixed up the time, and I ended up getting there at 12, thinking it started at 12:15, but it started at 12:30.
0: Okay.
1: Whoa.
0: Time out. Time out. Pump the brakes.
1: I was somewhere 30 minutes early.
0: Oh, my God. Write it down. Mark the tape. I'm going to tattoo this on my arm. June 15th, 2026.
1: Yeah, I was 30 minutes early somewhere.
0: I'm writing this in my calendar. Lacey was early for something. All right. You got it down. I just wanted to make note of that.
1: He was like, I'm sleepy. Let's just go home. I'm sleepy. I just want to go home. I was like, well, you want to sit in the front seat? Because we were parked at their house. I was like, you want to sit in the front seat? Yes. And he was good. He hung in there with me. We went right in. And man, they have a beautiful pool.
0: Yeah.
1: But yeah, everything went great.
0: That's good. I was thought about him a couple times yesterday, but just so busy, I hadn't had a chance to get the scoop on it.
1: And there's some kids that you tell that they are, it's like they're either their second week or just getting stronger swimmers because they were jumping off the diving board. There was no way Chris was doing that yet.
0: Yeah.
1: But I imagine as long as that blonde tells him what to do, he'll do it.
0: Yep.
1: Dear God, I hope she's there today.
0: Yeah, I tell you, it's amazing what happens when blondes stay to do stuff. Stuff just gets done. Oh, man. So this was kind of a shocker, changing gears. Switching.
1: And seeing both of their kids there, they're both like 6 foot tall.
0: Oh, no. Yeah.
1: Yeah. I bet you they are eating them out of house and home.
0: Yeah. Two teenage boys.
1: They are grown.
0: Yeah. So, switch gears a little bit here. This popped up this morning, and it kind of took me by surprise, to be honest with you. I don't know why it took me by surprise, because I don't know these people personally, but everything that you see online looks wonderfully, beautifully, perfectly great. All right?
1: All right.
0: Jelly Roll has filed for divorce.
1: No way.
0: He did it May 18th.
1: No way.
0: They have been married for 10 years. A source says it's a mutual decision between the two of them in a private family matter, obviously. They got married in August of 2016, so not quite 10 years. They said their relationship has had a share of ups and downs, including Jelly Roll's infidelity and a brief separation. As of last night, neither of them have made a public statement. Jelly Roll is currently on tour with Post Malone. It just goes to show you, no matter what you see online,
1: oh yeah,
0: it can all be a farce.
1: A farce.
0: Their podcasts, their little reels, all their stuff. Bunny XO, whatever, you know, she got her whole thing going on. And, oh, happy, go lucky, lovey-dovey. We're buying this ranch. We're building a family. We're doing this. We're doing that. Whatever, whatever. That's what you see.
1: Mm-hmm.
0: That's what they wanted you to see.
1: Right.
0: Behind closed doors, obviously. It was not... Maybe. Obviously not good. I mean, divorce is a very, very serious, very
1: awful,
0: heavy decision, you know?
1: I wouldn't wish that on anybody.
0: Yeah.
1: Maybe a few people.
0: But, yeah, that kind of took me by surprise this morning. Like I said, I mean, I don't know them, but the image that they put out there did not suggest that was even close to any to ever, you know, happening or
1: not at all
0: or whatever.
1: Mm-mm.
0: So I don't know.
1: That's awful.
0: It is. It is. Here's something else that's absolutely awful. This shows you that the world is absolutely insane. A chair that Taylor Swift sat in during the NBA playoffs just sold at auction for $7,000. She sat in a chair for about 2 hours. A folding chair. Something that wrestlers hit each other with. $7,000.
1: That.
0: Cleveland Cavaliers auctioned off several chairs that celebrities used during games 3 and 4 of the Eastern Conference Finals at Rocket Arena. The Cavs were swept by the Knicks in that series. Taylor's chair from game 3 was by far the most expensive. She was at the game with her fiance, of course, Travis Kelce. His chair sold for $1,400.
1: $7,000.
0: Kylie Jenner outsold her boyfriend, too. Her chair from Game 4 went for $1,500, while Timothy Chalamet's fetched just $1,200. A chair. A folding chair. Metal.
1: That won't even have her autograph or nothing on it.
0: I bet she didn't even poot in it.
1: $7,000.
0: Ben Stiller's Game 4 chair sold for $732. And Machine Gun Kelly's seat from the same game.
1: You had to pay for it.
0: You had to pay. Yeah. He had to pay to get it back. No, I'm just kidding. It sold for $635. Machine Gun Kelly.
1: There's nobody.
0: Who paid $635 for Machine Gun Kelly's chair?
1: Himself.
0: He did. Megan Fox did it. Oh, no, they're not a thing anymore, are they? Anyway. Is that not insane? Absolutely.
1: There's nobody's chair I would buy.
0: I don't want nobody's chair. No. I don't mean nobody's chair.
1: Nobody's chair.
0: What? You just paid $7,000 so somebody can walk into your house or your game room, wherever you got this chair set up, and be like, "That's that Taylor sat in that chair." Oh, okay. $7,000. You paid $7,000 to be able to say that.
1: I'd sit in it.
0: A fool and his money shall soon part.
1: For fact.
0: I don't get it. I don't get it.
1: No, I don't either. So nobody's chair you'd buy?
0: No.
1: I don't think I'd buy my chair either.
0: No, there's not a single soul. There's not a single person on the face of this planet that would pay $7,000 for a chair that they sat in once, maybe. I can't think of anybody.
1: And didn't sign it.
0: No. No, nothing's autographed. How do you even know that's the chair?
1: You don't. The seller kept it. Sent you another one.
0: Right? I mean, how do you know that's the chair? It's the courtside chairs. It's the folding chairs. It's got a cushion on them with a logo, with the team logo on the back. I mean, every basketball arena in the world's got them. $7,000.
1: So stupid.
0: I don't understand it. If I had Jeff Bezos money, I'm not paying $7,000 for Taylor Swift's a chair that she sat in.
1: No, me either.
0: I wouldn't pay $7,000 for her kitchen chair that she sits in and eats breakfast at every day.
1: No, me either.
0: You know something that fetches big money? And this is kind of strange. It's a little weird.
1: Toilet seat.
0: No. Absolutely not. There are people that collect Nazi Germany relics, dishes, cups, furniture. And I don't know how they prove it, but the stuff goes for major, major money. I just saw a kind of a rich, you know, guy that bought a coffee tea cup set or whatever that Hitler supposed it was Hitler's. Why
1: you want that?
0: Why would you want that? It almost seems like you're buying a piece of evil.
1: Yeah. I don't want that. Did you in my house?
0: That's, I don't understand. I don't get it. I don't understand it at all. All right, let's jump out. We'll take our bottom of the hour break. We'll be right back with your Southern Fried Sports Report on the other side. Something very weird happened in the World Cup yesterday. Do you know what I'm talking about?
1: And U.S. trivia.
0: Yeah. I'll tell you about that. And we got some trivia coming up at 9 o'clock. It's our favorite game. It's called I Should Have Known That. Every Tuesday at 9 o'clock. So all that and more headed your way right here on the Abbeville First Bank Southern Fried Morning Show.
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10: Mostly cloudy today. Temperatures will only top out in the upper 70s, maybe near 80 in a couple spots if we can get a few extra breaks in the clouds. There will be a slight chance of a shower or even a thunderstorm, mainly across the lakelands for this afternoon and into this evening. Otherwise, we are mostly cloudy overnight with lows in the mid-60s. Back into some Wednesday sunshine, highs in the mid to upper 80s, and we're increasingly humid again as well. That's your 7 weather forecast. I'm meteorologist Dan.
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0: 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Benji, that's Lacey. Good morning.
1: Good morning.
0: Hope everyone's doing well today. It is 8:58 a.m. here on this Tuesday morning. It's time for your Southern Fried Sports Report and brought to you by Sports Break. 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For good friends, good food, good times, is Sports Break. Braves were off yesterday. I'm not going through all the scores in Major League Baseball, but something really cool did happen yesterday. Cubs beat the Rockies 5-4. Big deal, right? Pete Crow Armstrong becomes... Pete Crow Armstrong. He's got a hyphenated name. He becomes the 13th player in Cubs franchise history to hit for the cycle. Hit for the cycle in a
1: really?
0: Game.
1: Really?
0: Yeah. Single,
1: I haven't witnessed that in a game.
0: Single, double, triple, and a home run all in the same game. So, yeah.
1: Should have watched it.
0: Cubs beat the Rockies 5-4. So, let's go over to your picks here in our World Cup action yesterday.
1: That was bad.
0: Oh, man. Spain and Cabo Verde.
1: Yeah.
0: Right? 0-0 tie.
1: Well, that's crap.
0: 0-0 tie.
1: Should never be able to tie.
0: Ever. Go to penalty kicks. Something. Anything. Make them arm wrestle at midfield. That's the dumbest thing.
1: In World Cup, in FIFA.
0: You can tie.
1: So, what happens?
0: You're... Spain's record is now 1-0-1.
1: 1-0.
0: One win, zero losses, one tie. Stupid.
1: That is stupid.
0: Belgium and Egypt yesterday. 1-1. Tie. Saudi Arabia and Uruguay. 1-1. Tie.
1: You've got to be kidding me.
0: Iran and New Zealand. 2-2 tie. Every game yesterday ended in a tie in the World Cup. Every single game.
1: Technically, I did not lose.
0: You lost every one of them.
1: No, you said pick the winner.
0: Yeah, you did. You did. There were no winners.
1: You didn't say Spain or Belgium or tie.
0: Yeah, yeah.
1: What about baseball?
0: College World Series last night, elimination game. Texas sends Alabama home. So lost that one too.
1: Yeah.
0: 1, 2, 3, 4, 5. 0-for-5 currently.
1: No.
0: And
1: technically, technically I am 0-5-1.
0: 0-1-5.
1: 0-1-5. Yeah.
0: And so Alabama's gone. Alabama is eliminated. And Oklahoma beat Georgia 4-3.
1: Yesterday. So I'm 1-1-5.
0: There you go. 1-1-5. That is still a draw.
1: Yeah.
0: Which seems to be the thing.
1: Every team tied. Wow.
0: Every one of them. Texas beat Alabama 14-2.
1: Good God.
0: And Georgia beats Alabama. Good grief. Oklahoma beats Georgia 4-3. So, coming up today, the Braves host the Giants. Grant Holmes on the mound for the Braves. That's a 7:15 start time.
1: The Giants. That means the Big Bear, right?
0: They're going he plays for Pittsburgh.
1: Oh, yeah. You're right.
0: World Cup action today. France and Senegal. I don't even know what that is, where that is. That's 3.

0: you go call a draw, huh?
1: I'll call a draw.
0: Alright, well, I'm gonna write it down that way. Argentina and Algeria, 9 o'clock.
1: I like saying Argentina. So they win.
0: Argentina. Alright, you got 2 elimination games in the College World Series tonight. So loser goes home. Troy and Alabama, 2 o'clock today.
1: Bama.
0: And Georgia, Texas. 8 o'clock tonight.
1: Texas.
0: Loser goes home. Here you go. You took France, a draw, Argentina, Alabama, and Texas. We'll see how you do. All right, there you go. There's your Southern Fried.
1: I don't see Troy beating Alabama, do you?
0: I don't know. I don't. Kind of amazing that Troy's even there, to be honest with you.
1: Yeah.
0: That's your Southern Fried Sports Report brought to you by Sports Break. For good friends, good food, good times. It's Sports Break.
1: Is a miracle. Mm. It's actually like an it's a miracle. Man, it works.
0: It's a miracle drug.
1: Because I could barely keep my eyes open during that first segment.
0: Uh-huh.
1: I'm good now. Let's go. Trivia. Let's go. Coming up next.
0: Here you go.
1: American.
0: On the other side, ain't tight.
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0: 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I'm Benji. That's Lacey. Good morning.
1: Good morning.
0: How many shots of espresso did you get this morning?
1: Four.
0: 9 minutes after 9 a.m., 68 degrees outside your window. Good morning, everybody. 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That's just off the square, downtown Abbeville. Oh, got a little drizzly rain in the area, and it should be clearing up here in just a little while. Between 10 and 11, it looks like the rain should be done for the most part of the day.
1: Good, I got something to do.
0: You got stuff to do? So, yeah, about... maybe 7, 8 o'clock tonight, we could see some more sprinkles. 75 is your high today. 87 and sunny tomorrow, Thursday, Friday, will be mid-80s. 70% chance of late afternoon showers, possible thunderstorms Thursday, Friday. And then the weekend's looking really nice, upper 80s and all sunshine. 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Happy birthday today, Sherry Smith, Joe Davenport, William McCarley, and Gene Wilkie. Hope y'all have a wonderful birthday. Got your name in the drawing for that birthday cookie cake and a $25 Sports Break gift card. We'll be giving all that away coming up on Friday's show. Do you want to play a game?
1: Yes, I do want to play a game.
0: All right, it's Tuesday. You know what that means. It's trivia time. Every Tuesday at 9 o'clock, we'll play our favorite trivia game called Should Have Known That. I'll be taking on our texters. I got absolutely blown out last week.
1: Yeah, you got wrecked.
0: So let's see if we can do a little better today. 262-864-0929 is the number if you'd like to play along. Text your answers in.
1: All right, so I was hit, you know, last minute, which it don't matter because it's when I come up with these, these last minute.
0: Yep.
1: So y'all wanted U.S. trivia.
0: There we go.
1: I got some goodies.
0: 250th year of our wonderful nation.
1: Yeah.
0: We're just gonna start celebrating right now.
1: I've been celebrating for 250 years.
0: There you go.
1: What you talking about?
0: Yep, me too.
1: I'm ready. All right, we're going to go with a layup for BNG.
0: America-themed. Should have known that.
1: And it's not all history. This is just America.
0: America.
1: Anything American.
0: America.
1: America.
0: Land of the free. Home of the brave.
1: So since you just did a phrase, I want you to finish this phrase for me.
0: Oh, boy.
1: I'm stuck on Band-Aid brand cause.
0: Band-Aid stuck on me.
1: Ding! I wish I had time to watch the rest of that video to get the rest of those questions, but it's okay. All right. Question numero dos.
0: Okay.
1: Where was I? What? 1 second. Okay. All right. This is American history.
0: America.
1: What president elected in 1852?
0: Yeah.
1: is the only U.S. president, is the only in U.S. history to be denied renomination by his party for a second elected term.
0: Mm, Joe Biden.
1: I think he just said, "I ain't doing it." But this president's party said,
0: I think Nancy Pelosi said, "You ain't doing it." 18.
1: Wow. Got a texture already got it.
0: 18.
1: I know you didn't have time to Google.
0: 52, huh?
1: But let me know if you did have time to Google. That means I got to move faster.
0: 1852?
1: Yeah, what president elected in 1852 is the only U.S. history... is the only in U.S. history to be denied renomination by his party for a second elected term.
0: Hmm.
1: I got a texture. I just already got it. So I just...
0: Yeah, I don't know. I ain't got no idea. I get a text that says Fillmore.
1: Incorrect. I got a text that says Franklin Pierce, and that is correct.
0: Pierce, huh?
1: Mm-hmm.
0: That ain't like him.
1: Mm-mm. For some reason.
0: Okay.
1: I don't really care to find out why. I don't care.
0: Franklin Pierce.
1: Yeah. That's it.
0: We don't like you no more.
1: Seat's taken.
0: 262-864-0929. That is the number to text your answers in. All right, we're tied at one.
1: All right, since it was started in 1949, Mental Health Awareness Month has been observed in the United States during which month each year? The Cardinals wanting to answer.
0: May.
1: Correct. I was wondering because we just had...
0: I was going to say, don't you know that we just had Mr. Delano Freeman in here?
1: Mm-hmm.
0: And I had to remember when he was here. So, yeah, May. He was talking about Mental Health Awareness Month. Here we go. All right, 2-1. Texters are getting it right, by the way.
1: All right, question number...
0: some of the texters are getting it right.
1: Question number 4 on... I should have known that.
0: Should have known that.
1: I'm going American sports.
0: Okay.
1: Who has the most NBA championships as a player?
0: Lou Alcindor, a.k.a. Kareem Abdul-Jabbar.
1: Mark.
0: No, huh?
1: Mm. Is that his government name?
0: Lou Alcindor.
1: Lou Al? Like?
0: Lou Alcindor.
1: Is Alcindor last name?
0: I don't know.
1: Well, you said that. You said the whole name. Surely his parents didn't name him Lou, middle name Al, last name Cinder.
0: Maybe not.
1: Where's my buzzer?
0: Texter says Bill Russell.
1: That's correct.
0: Yeah. There was like 3 or 4 guys going through my head at that moment.
1: Was he one of them?
0: Yes. So Kareem, Bill Russell, and then Robert Horry, believe it or not. Big Game Bob. He just ended up on a bunch of championship teams. He was kind of the sixth man, but would hit. He'd come off the bench and just drain a three when it mattered. You know, he might have 6 points a game.
1: Yeah.
0: And he collected a bunch of rings. So, anyway. But, yes, Bill Russell is correct.
1: I know.
0: Texters win. Or
1: I asked it.
0: Texters get that point. 2-2.
1: It is 2-2.
0: Mm-hmm.
1: All right. Next question on. I should have known that.
0: Should have known that.
1: What is the diameter of a basketball hoop? Do you know?
0: Why couldn't you ask me the length of the court?
1: Because that would be too easy.
0: The diameter of the basketball hoop. Where's James Naismith when you need him?
1: Man, I got a texter that just needs to come in here and play against you.
0: Mm.
1: I don't know. You'd get toe up.
0: I wonder if it's something even or if it's just something weird.
1: Do you know what a diameter means?
0: Yes. How big around it is.
1: Okay.
0: Yeah.
1: Really?
0: Yes.
1: Okay.
0: Because the radius would be straight across, correct? The diameter is the all the way around.
1: Okay.
0: You don't know, do you? This math over here, you don't know.
1: Geometry? It's not me.
0: I'm going to guess it's, I don't know. It's 12 inches. To the text line, multiple guesses for 18.
1: Correct.
0: He never measured the poop. Never been able to get up that high.
1: I
0: knew really early on basketball wasn't going to be my thing in like seventh grade when I got like classmates dunking, literally throwing down dunks.
1: Yeah.
0: And I'm like, bro, I can touch the bottom of the net. All right, here we go. 262-864-0929. Texters just take the lead, 3-2.
1: Oh, okay. I don't think this is U.S. history, but whatever. It's a really good question. All right, since 1960, what is the only number one Hot 100 hit recorded outdoors to a live audience? It's not U.S. trivia, sorry, but it's a really good question.
0: I need the song or the band?
1: I mean, it can be the song. But it was sang, I'll give you this, it was sang at Wembley Arena in London. London, baby! But it went number one in America and the UK. Ha ha, it is an American trivia question. Alright, so what... Since 1960, what is the only number one Hot 100 hit recorded outdoors to a live audience?

0: Oh man, we're giving time to Google.
1: Yeah, I'm gonna say Eric Clapton.
0: Mm-mm.
1: No.
0: I need to text her to be honest with me and let me know at what point do I need to wrap this up so you don't have time to Google. Be honest with me.
1: Yeah, I don't know.
0: Oh, wait.
1: Get a text that says Elton John.
0: Yeah.
1: Is that right?
0: Don't Let the Sun Go Down on Me by Elton John and George Michael.
1: I would have never guessed that was a number one.
0: Number one Hot 100 recorded outdoors to a live audience at Wembley Arena in London in 1991.
1: 91, huh? Makes sense if George Michael. Didn't you say George Michael was in on it?
0: Mm-hmm.
1: Yeah. That was his heyday.
0: But it's still Elton John.
1: Oh, I know. But the George Michael reference gives you a time frame.
0: Well, yeah.
1: Late 80s, early 90s.
0: I wasn't going to give you any of that.
1: Oh, I know. I still wouldn't have got it.
0: All right. Next question on... I should have known that.
1: Should have known that.
0: Besides Heart, the band Heart,
1: mm-hmm.
0: and Wilson Phillips,
1: okay,
0: what band with two sisters in the group has had two number one Hot 100 hits?
1: Mm-hmm.
0: Ah, didn't know they were sisters.
1: Oh, great. Heart, Wilson Phillips.
0: Texter, tell me at what point you're able to Google.
1: And I don't know.
0: Heart and Wilson Phillips, what band with two sisters in the group had two number one Hot 100 hits? If you get this, I'll be impressed. It's crap.
1: ABBA.
0: Oh, no.
1: Yeah. I didn't know if they were sisters or not. We get a text says Wilson Phillips, but that's actually part of the question, so that's not it. 262-864-0929. Anybody else? Going once. You got a question? You got an answer over there already?
0: I do, but it's not the answer that I have.
1: Okay.
0: Oh, but did they have two... Dexter, but did they have two number one Hot 100 hits? That's part of the question.
1: Get a text that says the mamas and the papas.
0: That would seem like that'd be a mother and a father. I was looking for sisters. I'm going to give you the answer because it is a long time.
1: Yeah.
0: The Bengals.
1: Walk like an Egyptian. Gosh, a mosey.
0: Walk like an Egyptian. Egyptian and Eternal Flame, both top 100 hits, and they are sisters.
1: Did not realize they were sisters.
0: Game Master
1: gets a point. Walk like an Egyptian. Boy, that song could get stuck in your head quick.
0: Yep, and it is now. This is a very, very, very, very, very difficult question.
1: Great.
0: Very difficult.
1: Awesome.
0: But for some reason, I feel like you're going to get it just because you're such a random guesser.
1: Yeah, I like random stuff.
0: Got a text that says, stumped by the Game Master. You best believe I give myself a point.
1: Absolutely.
0: All right. What fruit... You gotta listen. You gotta pay attention.
1: Uh-huh.
0: What fruit shows up in the lyrics to hits by Def Leppard, Prince, Steve Miller, and Ringo Starr? So I'll give. All right. So Def Leppard is
1: raspberry.
0: Stop. Def Leppard is Pour Some Sugar on Me. Uh-huh. Prince, You Got the Look. Steve Miller, The Joker. Ringo Starr, You're 16. What fruit shows up in those lyrics? I'm sure you know every word to the Joker.
1: Yeah, that's what I'm running through my head right now. Uh,
0: But it's the same. It's the same fruit in all four of these songs. So Def Leppard, Pour Some Sugar on Me, Prince, You Got the Look, Steve Miller, The Joker, Ringo Starr, You're 16. What fruit shows up in all four of those songs?
1: Peaches.
0: 100%.
1: Yeah. Boom, baby.
0: I knew it.
1: We got one.
0: I knew you'd get that. Go on, give a line.
1: Yeah, buddy.
0: Go on, give a line. You know.
1: You can't put me on the spot like that.
0: I really love your peaches.
1: Yeah, there you go.
0: I want to shake your tree.
1: Well, the text line's all over the place. Cherries, papayas. Come on now. A lot of peaches. Oh, man. Now, if you'd have threw the presidency of the United States of America in there, then I'd have absolutely known.
0: Oh, yeah. That'd have been bam.
1: Because, I mean, everybody knows peaches come from a can that was put there by a man in a factory downtown.
0: Yep.
1: If I had my little way, I'd eat peaches every day.
0: I can't keep going. I've got questions on my brain so much. All right. Next question. Next America question. I should have known that. Which president was awarded the Distinguished Flying Cross for his 58 missions during World War II?
1: Man, that's something I should know.
0: Which president was awarded the Distinguished Flying Cross for his 58 missions during World War II? That's impressive.
1: That is impressive. I'm going to go...
0: I'm going to tell you who is not. It's not Biden.
1: Is it H.W.? George H.W. Bush?
0: Which one's that?
1: That's the elder. George Herbert Walker Bush.
0: Correct. Senior. George Bush Senior.
1: Well.
0: That's what I needed you to say.
1: Look, you got. No,
0: I had to make sure.
1: You got peaches on my mind now. I just can't.
0: Ooh.
1: I can't get past it now.
0: Move into the country.
1: And I don't know if a lot of our audience has ever heard this.
2: Move into the country. I'm gonna eat a lot of peaches.
1: Yes, we are.
2: I'm moving to the country. I'm gonna eat me a lot of peaches. I'm moving to the country. I'm gonna eat a lot of peaches.
0: You gotta let it drop.
1: Oh, absolutely.

0: I mean, that's... I just don't know.
1: All right, well, I'm going to play that off air because you cut it off.
0: 7.3 million YouTube views. And YouTube wasn't even a thing when this song came out. Uh-uh. Good grief. Uh-uh. How do you make a hit song out of peaches? And my guy's got like a 3-string guitar and a 2-string bass. Like, for real. That's it. Whole song about peaches.
1: Because we're moving to the country.
0: Oh, eat me a lot of peaches.
1: Go eat me a lot of peaches.
0: Yep. And that's very apt because the name of this band is the Presidents of the United States of America.
1: It's very apt?
0: Yeah. America. We're staying on theme.
1: Yeah. All right, next question on. I should have known that.
0: Should have known that.
1: I don't like asking boring questions. And these are boring. Okay, hold on. Wait. What tab do I need to be on? Not.
0: Do I need to play some more peaches while you get yourself in order over there?
1: Okay, here it is. All right.
0: I got. What score you got?
1: Tied.
0: Tied at 4.
1: Yeah.
0: That's what I thought.
1: Who holds the record? I feel like I need soccer. I feel like I need to teach myself soccer, so it should be, well, that's not really a way to go. Who holds the most record for the most 3-pointers in an NBA game?
0: Ooh.
1: Mm-hmm. Who holds the most...
0: It's probably some obscure name.
1: Surely not.
0: It's not.
1: But it's not Steph Curry.
0: Yeah.
1: Who holds the record for the most 3-pointers in an NBA game? America.
0: Ray Allen.
1: Burnt. Oh, we got taste. We got it immediately. So I know they didn't Google. 14 3-pointers in a single game.
0: Yeah, I was going to say it was, I was thinking it was 12 or 14 or something like that. Klay Thompson.
1: Yes.
0: Yeah. Who was Steph Curry's teammate at the time?
1: Yeah.
0: How crazy is that?
1: I know. So he scored the most 3-pointers in a single game October 29th, 2018, during a game against the Bulls. He scored 52 points in 27 minutes.
0: Wow.
1: Helping the Golden State Warriors secure a 149-124 victory over the Bulls. 149 over.
0: They ain't play no defense that night, did they?
1: Good grief.
0: Klay Thompson. I don't know why I didn't think of that. Always overshadowed by Steph, but he actually is the one that holds the record. I knew that. Ah, should have known that. All right, 5-4. Texture's lead. 262. 864-0929.
1: Yeah. Some of these are just crap questions. Okay. Welcome to Dead House was the first book published in what children's series?
0: Welcome to Dead House?
1: Mm-hmm.
0: That's a children's book.
1: Children's.
0: I have no idea. Welcome to Dead House. Children's book.
1: I can't get peaches out of my head.
0: I don't know. Children's book series. Welcome to Dead House. Oh, it wasn't Nancy Drew. What in the Hardy Boys? I have no idea. All the textures got it. Goosebumps.
1: Mm-hmm. I intentionally left out. Welcome to Dead House was the first book published in what children's horror series?
0: Yeah. I should have known that. All right, 6-4 is the score. We got time for two more questions. Just two more. We'll do one question and then our 1,000 pointer.
1: Okay. Who was the first U.S. billionaire? And what company did he found? What company he found?
0: What? This is a two-part question?
1: Yeah, it's for 2 points.
0: Oh.
1: Yeah, why not?
0: Why not?
1: It's my game. I'll make the rules.
0: First billionaire. I got two names. I got two names on the tip of my tongue. I mean, I know the names, but I don't know which came first, the chicken or the egg.
1: The chicken or the egg.
0: Well, I don't know if this is right or not. I'm gonna say Vanderbilt was the first billionaire, and he was a railroad guy. So transportation. I don't know the actual name of his company, but Vanderbilt and railroads. You know what blew my mind when I went at the Biltmore? I'm standing on the deck outside.
1: How creepy it is?
0: No, it's not creepy. I'd live there today.
1: No.
0: Standing on the deck out there, and the little tour guide says, all right, turn around and look and far as you can see. They owned.
1: You cannot see
0: anything with your eyes that they did not own when they owned that house.
1: Are you not telling me that pool is not creepy as crap?
0: Not if it was filled up, it wouldn't be. All right. To the text line. Now let's see their answers. Rockefeller Oil Company.
1: Yep. So y'all get 2 points.
0: Oh.
1: So it's now 8-4.
0: We got Warren Buffett was an answer with Berkshire Hathaway.
1: That's a good answer.
0: We got Vanderbilt with railroads on here. We got Rockefeller a lot. Yep. So that was the other one. Was Rockefeller that I didn't know which one came first.
1: Yeah. So my dad used to tell me all the time,
0: what
1: you think I am, John Rockefeller?
0: You had no idea who he was talking about, did you?
1: No, I had no idea.
0: All right, the score is 8-4. I'm being doubled up currently. It is time for our 1,000 point question and the win.
1: I'm going one or two ways. I'm either going to ask a question or a closest to without going over.
0: Oh.
1: I think we're going to do that.
0: All right. Closest without going over.
1: Yes.
0: Are we going to cap? Let's cap the text line at what? 5 people? 5 guesses? The first 5 to get in?
1: Yeah.
0: Because, I mean, if there's 150 people texting at the same time.
1: Yeah, first five people.
0: First 5. All right.
1: Closest without going over.
0: All right.
1: All right, so for 1,000 points in the win.
0: Yes.
1: And I got to pull up my double checker because I know y'all going to ask. And I have 1,078 tabs open. Burp, burp, burp. See, oh God, it's in my head. It is so in my head. All right, there we go. So 1,000 points in the win.
0: Yep.
1: Closest without going over.
0: Mm-hmm.
1: What number greater than 10 shows up in the titles of the most U.S. top 40 hits? It's one number, but it's greater than 10, and it shows up in the titles of the most U.S. top 40 hits.

0: Oh, man.
1: I mean, pick a number greater than 10.
2: Yeah.
1: It's not 100. I mean, I'll tell you that. But show, all right, so what number greater than 10 shows up with the titles of the most U.S. top 40 hits? Closest without going over.
0: Closest without going over. Okay.
1: I'm asking for the number. Like, what is the number in okay. these song titles?
0: All right, so we said we was going to take our first five texts, right? Mm-hmm. First five texts.
1: What's your guess?
0: Oh, okay. 24.
1: Okay.
0: That's my number.
1: Okay. Closest without going over, you're out.
0: Yeah. So the first five texts said 100, 15, 18, 11, and 16.
1: 16 is it.
0: Is it on the number, huh?
1: On the number.
0: How about that?
1: So 1,008 to 4.
0: Good job, Texters. There you go. Another win. Another week, another win.
1: So some of the songs are Sweet Little 16, Only 16, 16 Reasons, Happy Birthday, Sweet 16, You're 16, Christine 16, Sweet 16, and Summer 16. Gotta eat a lot of peaches.
0: So 16's the answer. There you go. Every Tuesday, 9 o'clock, our favorite game called... Should have known that. We'll jump out, take a quick break, and I'll be right back to wrap up this Tuesday edition.
1: And this song is going to continue to play, just so y'all know.

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10: Mostly cloudy today. Temperatures will only top out in the upper 70s, maybe near 80 in a couple spots if we can get a few extra breaks in the clouds. There will be a slight chance of a shower or even a thunderstorm mainly across the Lakelands for this afternoon and into this evening. Otherwise, we are mostly cloudy overnight with lows in the mid-60s. Back into some Wednesday sunshine, highs in the mid to upper 80s, and we're increasingly humid again as well. That's your 7 weather forecast. I'm meteorologist.
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0: 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I'm Benji. That's Lacey. Good morning.
1: Good morning.
0: The jam sesh we just had.
1: Man.
0: Yeah, it was fun.
1: Hate y'all miss that.
0: Yeah, it was fun. 9:58 a.m., time for your Southern Fraud Sports Report, brought to you by Sports Break, home of the best meat and three lunch in the Lakelands. 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
0: Yes, or is you it? 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
1: Okay.
0: Yes, you can. Go to Sports Break's Facebook page. 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Braves are back at home. They host the Giants tonight. 7:15 is the start time. My buddy Grant Holmes be on the mound for the Bravos. And I think Drake Baldwin comes back tonight, by the way.
1: Really?
0: Yeah. So that's a big get for the Braves. Spencer.
1: What was wrong with him?
0: Oblique strain.
1: So I could see that happening to a catcher.
0: Rib muscles was messed up a little bit, a little sore.
1: I think I have an oblique strain. That's because I've been moving furniture.
0: Oh, yeah. That'll happen. I don't know if we talked about it. I don't think we did. Spencer Strider's not good. They say there's no ligament damage, but his fastball was 88 miles an hour.
1: He's gone.
0: This is a guy throwing 101, 102.
1: Sell him.
0: And his You are really, really attached to these guys, aren't you?
1: I love him. But,
0: get rid of him. Sell him.
1: But in what, 3 years? All right, so his first year when he came in.
0: He was amazing.
1: He was amazing. Second, he has been hurt the rest of the time.
0: He got hurt midway last year and hasn't fully recovered yet. But yeah, a man that throws 101, 102, and he can't get but 88 out of his fastball. There's something big time trouble.
1: And you can't say it ain't from his leg muscles because he is quadzilla.
0: Well, they gonna figure it out. He'll be back. He'll be back. Anyway, Braves tonight, 7:15. Giants, Grant Holmes on the mound for the Braves. And then coming up, World Cup
1: action.
0: You know
1: what I don't understand real quick, though? Mm-hmm, mm-hmm. How has Matt Olson stayed healthy?
0: Iron Man.
1: But
0: yeah, I don't know.
1: He has not missed.
0: Oh, don't they boop do do do do.
1: I know. But why don't people just do whatever he does?
0: Don't say it. Cut from a different cloth, man.
1: I like that. He's That's the respect right there.
0: He's the Cal Ripken of our generation. World Cup action tonight, France and Senegal, 3 o'clock, Iraq and Norway at 7 or at 6 o'clock.

0: Brought to you by Sports Break. For good friends, good food, good times, this Sports Break. Let's end it up with some dumb criminal news, you want to?
1: Hey.
0: You know, birthday parties should be fun for everybody.
1: Yeah.
0: But they stop being fun once you drink an entire handle of Jack Daniels and start shooting at police helicopters.
1: Wow.
0: Mm-hmm. Yep. That's when the birthday party ends and serious jail time begins. This happened in California. A guy named Justin Derek Jennings. They gave his full government name. He was celebrating his 39th birthday.
1: Wouldn't it be funny if that was just his first name?
0: He was celebrating his 39th birthday. He got a little angry at his family, so grabbed his gun, fired an entire magazine into his own apartment. The family called the cops, but instead of settling down, he went to the second floor and began shooting at a police helicopter for over 20 minutes. Luckily, nobody was harmed.
1: What'd he drink?
0: A whole handle. Half gallon. Just recently, he was sentenced to 9 years in federal prison. That's what the judge said. He says, if your aim had been better or if you had hurt or killed anybody in that helicopter, this 9 years would be life.
1: Well, duh.
0: Mm. Don't drink a half gallon of Jack. Don't do it. It's not meant for that sort of consumption.
1: Is that what it was, Jack Daniels?
0: Yeah, that's what it said. A handle, half gallon of Jack. You think a man 39 years old, no better.
1: That hangover has lasted this entire, through this whole story this week.
0: Man. All right, that's all the time we got for today's show. Thanks so much for hanging out with us. Do it all over again, dark and early, 6 to 10 a.m. tomorrow morning for another edition. The Abbeville First Bank Southern Fried Morning Show. Oh, wait, time out. Tomorrow's Wet and Wild Wednesday.
1: Yeah, it is.
0: We got 4 tickets for Soaky Mountain Water Park. We'll be giving that away tomorrow. Don't miss out. Now, that's all the time we got for today's show. Thanks so much for hanging out with us. Do it all over again, dark and early, 6 to 10 a.m. tomorrow morning for another edition. The Abbeville First Bank Southern Fried Morning Show. Hey, everybody, love everybody. For Lacey Yates, I'm Benji Greason. Say bye, Lacey.
1: Bye, Lacey.
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9: Partly to mostly cloudy today. Temperatures will only top out in the upper 70s, maybe near 80 in a couple spots if we can get a few extra breaks in the clouds. There will be a slight chance of a shower or even a thunderstorm, mainly across the Lakelands for this afternoon and into this evening. Otherwise, we are mostly cloudy overnight with lows in the mid-60s. Back into some Wednesday sunshine, highs in the mid to upper 80s, and we're increasingly humid again as well. That's your 7 weather forecast. I'm meteorologist Dan Bickford.

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11: Mostly cloudy today. Temperatures will only top out in the upper 70s, maybe near 80 in a couple spots if we can get a few extra breaks in the clouds. There will be a slight chance of a shower or even a thunderstorm, mainly across the Lakelands for this afternoon and into this evening. Otherwise, we are mostly cloudy overnight with lows in the mid-60s. Back into some Wednesday sunshine, highs in the mid to upper 80s, and we're increasingly humid again as well. That's your 7 weather forecast. I'm meteorologist Dan Bickford.

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18: Mostly cloudy today. Temperatures will only top out in the upper 70s, maybe near 80 in a couple spots if we can get a few extra breaks in the clouds. There will be a slight chance of a shower or even a thunderstorm mainly across the Lakelands for this afternoon and into this evening. Otherwise, we are mostly cloudy overnight with lows in the mid-60s. Back into some Wednesday sunshine, highs in the mid to upper 80s, and we're increasingly humid again as well. That's your 7 weather forecast. I'm meteorologist Dan Bickford.

It's time for today's daily devotion. It comes from Proverbs chapter 22, verse 2. It says, "The rich and the poor have this in common. The Lord is the maker of them all. Your shirt might have an alligator on it. Your car may turn heads. Your house may be massive. But at the end of the day, we all put our pants on the same way. Here's an uncomfortable reality. The world worships status, labels, money, followers, image. People walk into rooms thinking their possessions make them bigger than others. The real reality is money can buy comfort. It cannot buy character. It can buy attention, but it cannot buy respect. It can buy a platform, but it cannot buy integrity. Man isn't measured by the logo on his shirt, the size of his truck, or the square footage of his house. He's measured by who he is when none of that matters. Pride built on possessions falls fast, because everything you own here stays here. The car, the clothes, the title, the account, none of it follows you to eternity. There's nothing wrong with success. Nothing wrong with building. Nothing wrong with being blessed. The danger is when what you have starts to define who you think you are. Under the labels, under the money, under the image, we're all human. We're all broken people in need of grace. The wealthy need Jesus, the poor need Jesus, the successful need Jesus, the struggling need Jesus. You have to ask yourself, have you tied your identity to what you own? Do you treat people differently based on status? Are you building character or just an image? Would you still know who you are if it all disappeared tomorrow? Bottom line is, the logos fade, the money fades, the image fades. Character is what remains. Ecclesiastes 5:15. "And as he came forth of his mother's womb, naked shall he return." That's today's daily devotion.

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me throw you a rock, hide your hand, working in the dark against your fellow man. But as sure as God made black and white, what's done in the dark will be brought to the light. You can run on for a long time,

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9: Mostly cloudy today. Temperatures will only top out in the upper 70s, maybe near 80 in a couple spots if we can get a few extra breaks in the clouds. There will be a slight chance of a shower or even a thunderstorm, mainly across the Lakelands for this afternoon and into this evening. Otherwise, we are mostly cloudy overnight with lows in the mid-60s. Back into some Wednesday sunshine, highs in the mid to upper 80s, and we're increasingly humid again as well. That's your 7 weather forecast. I'm meteorologist Dan Bickford.

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9: Good evening. As we head through tonight, we'll have temperatures cooling all the way down to the mid-60s as clouds are slowly on the decrease. Your Wednesday is going to see more sunshine with a few passing clouds, also no chance of rain. Warmer temperatures, though, as we'll top out in the mid to upper 80s, and then the chance of rain returns by Thursday. For WSPA 7 News, I'm meteorologist Grant Roberts.

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8: Good evening. As we head through tonight, we'll have temperatures cooling all the way down to the mid-60s as clouds are slowly on the decrease. Your Wednesday is going to see more sunshine with a few passing clouds, also no chance of rain. Warmer temperatures, though, as we'll top out in the mid to upper 80s, and then the chance of rain returns by Thursday. For WSPA 7 News, I'm meteorologist Grant Roberts.
9: Hello, everyone. This is your Action News reporter with all the news that is news across the nation on the scene at the supermarket. There seems to have been some disturbance here. Pardon me, sir. Did you see what happened?
10: Yeah, I did. I was standing over by the tomatoes, and here he come, running through the pole beans, through the fruits and vegetables, naked as a jaybird. And I hollered over to Ethel. I said, "Don't look, Ethel." And it's too late. She'd already been incensed.

0: your border once again, and we're here at the gas station. 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
1: Yeah, they. 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
2: He ain't rude.
1: Boogity, boogity.
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0: Once again, your Action News reporter in the booth at the gym covering the disturbance at the basketball playoff. Pardon me, sir. Did you see what happened?
1: Yeah, deep. Half time, I was just going down there to get Ethel a snow cone. Here he come, right out of the cheap seats. 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She'd already got a free shot. Grandstand. Right there in front of the home team.
2: What is it called in the street?
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9: Good evening. As we head through tonight, we'll have temperatures cooling all the way down to the mid-60s as clouds are slowly on the decrease. Your Wednesday is going to see more sunshine with a few passing clouds, also no chance of rain. Warmer temperatures, though, as we'll top out in the mid to upper 80s, and then the chance of rain returns by Thursday. For WSPA 7 News, I'm meteorologist Grant Roberts.

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9: Good evening. As we head through tonight, we'll have temperatures cooling all the way down to the mid-60s as clouds are slowly on the decrease. Your Wednesday is going to see more sunshine with a few passing clouds, also no chance of rain. Warmer temperatures, though, as we'll top out in the mid to upper 80s, and then the chance of rain returns by Thursday. For WSBA 7 News, I'm meteorologist Grant Roberts.

me I'd come to push and shove. 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
8: Good evening. As we head through tonight, we'll have temperatures cooling all the way down to the mid-60s as clouds are slowly on the decrease. Your Wednesday is going to see more sunshine with a few passing clouds, also no chance of rain. Warmer temperatures, though, as we'll top out in the mid to upper 80s, and then the chance of rain returns by Thursday. For WSPA 7 News, I'm meteorologist Grant Roberts.

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1: 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A sonic boom! 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
2: 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Tonight, the Braves open up a big home series at Truist Park as the San Francisco Giants come to Atlanta for a National League showdown. 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
3: Good evening, everybody, and welcome into Atlanta Braves baseball. Tonight from Truist Park in Atlanta, Georgia, it's game one in a series of three between the Braves and the Giants. On the mound for the Braves tonight, right-hander Grant Holmes, and he'll be opposed by right-hander Adrian Hauser. Great to have you with us alongside Darren O'Day and our producer-engineer Jonathan Chadwick. Ben Ingramier with you. And Darren, good to see you again, first and foremost. Second off, and this might be the biggest thing we say all night long, writing out our lineup tonight, was nice to write Drake Baldwin's name at the top of the order.
4: Yeah, you're absolutely right. You know, Drake, such a phenomenal start to the season. You hate to lose him for any amount of time. And you could really tell there at certain points while he was out. Braves did a nice job in his absence. But you got to love having a bat like his back in the lineup and such a presence behind the plate and in the clubhouse as well. So, yeah, very exciting to see his name back in there.
3: It's amazing how one name can really lengthen an order. And that's especially the case for the Braves tonight.
4: Yeah, I don't think we realize how good Drake Baldwin is. I think him being out for a while helped a little bit to realize how much we miss him. But, man, his bat is in the zone for so long. He can hit any type of pitching. And the power threat is always there as well. And he's been clutch in his very short and impressive career here in Atlanta. So that's a guy you're excited to pencil back in there.
3: Get him at a really good time. Braves coming off a 1-4 road trip. And here's a good number for you. In game ones at home this year, the Braves have gone 10-1. They've done a nice job of setting a tone at home.
4: Yeah, you're absolutely right. I was looking at that number here today as well. And that really stands out because that puts the other team on their back foot, right? Because the rest of the series, they're playing for a tie or not to get swept. So that's some good action we like to see, and hopefully they can continue that here tonight.
3: I'll give you another thing that stands out to me. Looking at this lineup for the Braves, a bunch of lefties in there facing Hauser. Mm-hmm. He has struggled this season, but especially against lefties.
4: Yeah, that's a pretty glaring difference in terms of how Hauser handles lefties and righties. Lefties just killing him, batting .335 off him. So you can see, Walt has been pretty creative with his lineup construction this year, did another nice one here tonight, really maximizing the amount of left-handed bats he can get in there to take advantage of those big splits by Hauser. You know, he's predominantly a sinker guy, and so you love, as a left-hander facing a right-handed sinker, a lot of hard hits, a lot of home runs as well.
3: Yeah, altogether between lefties and switch hitters, the Braves have five guys at the top of the order who can swing it from the left side against the right-hander Hauser. When we come back, I'll introduce you to the starting lineups for both teams. After that, we'll get to the first pitch. It's the Braves and the Giants, and it's right here tonight on the Atlanta Braves Radio Network.
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Back at the ballpark, Braves and the Giants in the first game of this three-game series in Game 1 of this homestand. And it's time now for the starting lineups powered by Georgia Power, the official electric energy partner of the Atlanta Braves. We'll start off with the visiting Giants. They're managed by Tony Vitello, and his Giants have a record of 29-43. They're in fourth place in the West, 16.5 games back of the Dodgers, and they'll lead it off tonight with their second baseman, Luis Arraez. Batting second, the DH, Bryce Eldridge, and hitting third, third baseman, Matt Chapman. Batting cleanup for the Giants, first baseman Rafael Devers. Hitting fifth, right-footer Jung-Hoo Lee. Batting sixth, shortstop Willie Adames. Hitting seventh for San Francisco, the left fielder Casey Schmidt. Batting eighth, center fielder Drew Gilbert. Hitting ninth, the catcher Daniel Susak. And on the mound for the Giants, it's the right-hander Adrian Hauser. He's 2-6 with a 5.54 ERA. He has never beaten the Braves in his career. So again, for the Giants, it's Arraez, Eldridge, Chapman, Devers, Lee, Adames, Schmidt, Gilbert, Susak, and Hauser on the mound. Those are the Giants. Now for the Braves, this will be game number 72 of the season for Atlanta. 90 left to be played after tonight. Braves have a record of 46-25. They're in first place in the East and a 7.5 game lead over Philadelphia. The Braves will lead it off tonight with Drake Baldwin, who's back in there for the first time in almost a month. Of course, he's the catcher. Batting second, the center fielder Michael Harris, and hitting third, first baseman Matt Olson. Batting cleanup, second baseman Ozzie Albies. Hitting fifth, the DH Dominic Smith. Batting sixth for Atlanta, left fielder Mauricio Dubon. Hitting seventh, third baseman Austin Riley. Batting eighth, a former Giant, right fielder Mike Yastrzemski. Hitting ninth, the shortstop Ha-Sung Kim. And on the mound for the Braves, right-hander Grant Holmes. He's 4-2 with an ERA of 4.05. So again for the Braves, Baldwin, Harris, Olson, Albies, Smith, Dubon, Riley, Yastrzemski, Kim, and Holmes on the mound. You know who's in there. They'll be on the field when we come back. Braves and Giants, game one.

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0: Well, all afternoon it's been misting and kind of foggy here in Atlanta. But here in the last 10 minutes, it started to rain actually pretty hard. In fact, fans by the hundreds have walked up the aisles and under the overhang. We hope this is just passing by and we should be good to go. In fact, the forecast that we had looked at for the rest of the evening said that there could be some rain in the area, but light rain that we should be able to play through. So hopefully this shower passes on through. Lineup cards are being exchanged right now at the plate. 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In a moment, the Braves will take the field coming out of the first base dugout wearing the white uniforms this evening, white tops, white pants, red lettering, red numerals outlined in navy. Braves across the chest on top of the tomahawk. Meanwhile, our visitors from San Francisco wearing gray uniform tops, gray pants, black lettering, black numerals outlined in orange, and San Francisco arching across the chest of their gray uniforms. Folks, cash in on the baseball action with Prize Picks, the official daily fantasy sports partner of the Atlanta Braves. 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Grant Holmes charges up the steps of the dugout, bounces out onto the field with the rest of his mates behind him. Braves take the field. Behind the plate, it is Jordan Baker calling balls and strikes. First base umpire is Junior Valentine. The second base umpire is Rob Drake. And the third base umpire is Stu Shorewater. Braves fan out defensively. Here's the leather for Atlanta. Matt Olson at first base. Ozzie Albies at second. Ha-Sung Kim is the shortstop. And Austin Riley is at third base. In the outfield for the Braves, Mauricio Dubon is in left. Michael Harrison center. Mike Yastrzemski is in right field. The catcher is Drake Baldwin. And on the mound is the right-hander, Grant Holmes. Grant, 6 feet tall, 226-pound righty from Conway, South Carolina, making his 14th start of the season. He's 30 years old. He's 4-2 with a 4.05 ERA. That last decision for Grant came on the 9th of June. Went into the fourth inning, couldn't escape. Went 3 2/3 of an inning, gave up 3 runs on 4 hits, couple walks, couple strikeouts. Got a no decision in a game the Braves lost. And I feel like of all the numbers, Darren, that we keep coming back to, his numbers the second round through an opposing team's order. That first trip through seems to be okay. He starts up that second trip through, and that's when he runs into trouble.
1: Yeah, that certainly is a frustrating phenomenon for Braves fans.

0: Hines and for Grant, because he'll be so dominant that first time through the opposing team's lineup, and then all of a sudden just loses command, and then a lot of bad things kind of adding on to each other. Snowball starts rolling down the hill, and he can't stop it. So he needs to get out there and just dominate today. Have a good outing. Give Walt Weiss a little reinsurance and his spot in the rotation, and make Braves fans feel better as well.
1: He'll be in harness with Drake Baldwin. Great to see Drake back. We mentioned that in our open. Well, just seeing him down there, that's such a magnificent player to add back into the lineup. And I love what Walt Weiss said before the game. That's a player that moves the needle.
0: Yeah,
1: and he certainly does that.
0: Yeah, he's one of a kind. We're certainly lucky to have him, and we missed him a lot.
1: Braves went 14-9 in his absence. And hopefully he's healthy the rest of the way. It'll be Luis Arraez, Bryce Eldridge, and Matt Chapman up to the plate for the Giants here in the top of the first inning. Arraez will climb in, batting 319. Meanwhile, right-hander Grant Holmes, ball in a black glove, ready to work versus Arraez and the Giants. And now for the ball game. First pitch in there, called strike.
2: 16 p.m. game time, temperature 69 degrees. 7:16 p.m., 69 degrees.
1: Starting up at 7:17 p.m. Here's the pitch on the way. That'll be sent foul. Did he not signal strike one on that first pitch? Talking about the home plate umpire, Jordan Baker. Maybe he was just... Count says 1-1 on the board, but he raised up and did something with his left hand, and it wasn't... There's the pitch on the way. There's a ball high and outside. It wasn't like it was the most conviction I've ever seen on a strike call, but I don't know exactly what he did.
0: He's just easing into it. Okay. I think he was telling us, hey, it's raining.
1: Okay.
0: That's what he was saying.
1: Here's the 2-1 pitch on the way to Luis Arraez. Righty fires. That's pulled foul down the right field line. So it is a 2-2 count. The time of the first pitch brought to you by Schumann Farms. Look for real sweet brand Vidalia onions from Schumann Farms in a store near you. Two balls and two strikes on Luis Arraez. 69 degrees and rainy at the time of the first pitch. And looking at the rooftop of the dugout, that's where you can really see it pounding on the rooftop of the dugout. Here's the 2-2 in the air towards left. Going back now, Dubon still back, and that's over his head. He was in pretty shallow, then goes all the way to the wall. Dubon up with it, sends it in. It's a double out of Luis Arraez.
0: Yeah, Arraez makes a pretty good living putting the ball in play. You know, he's known for his contact hitting, a lot of soft singles just lobbed over the infield, but he got a pretty good amount of power into that one, hit it over Dubon. You do have to play shallow against him, so that probably helped him out a little bit.
1: This is a Giants team that leads Major League Baseball in doubles. They also lead Major League Baseball in triples. There's a call strike on Bryce Eldridge, nothing in one. I thought it was really interesting. I see where they're leading the league in doubles and triples, and I thought to myself, well, that's got to be because of their ballpark. And I looked it up, and that is the case for the triples, but not for the doubles, believe it or not. 60% of their doubles have come on the road. There's a ground ball to the right side, diving attempt by Ozzie. It's off his glove. It's in the right field, holding at third base now is Arraez. And it's a single by Bryce Eldridge, who continues his hot ways, and they're at the corners with no one out.
0: Yeah, that Oracle Park out there in San Fran is massive, and you can understand the triples there, but this is a good hitting team. You know, they're only ranked 22nd in runs scored, but first inning here, already applying the pressure to the Braves, and they've been a really good run-producing offense over the last month or so.
1: Bryce Eldridge has now reached base safely in 21 straight games. He's hitting over .412 in that span. So here's Matt Chapman, runners at the corners, no one out. Pitch on the way from Holmes, and a ball low, one ball and no strikes. Braves have gone 9-4 this season, and Grant Holmes starts. He's made it six innings or further in just five of his 13 outings. Here's the 1-0 pitch on the way to Matt Chapman. Chapman takes a called strike, 1-1. Here lately, we've seen the strikeout numbers come down for Holmes. He had 10 strikeouts in a game on May 23rd, but in his three starts since then, just 11 total strikeouts. 1-1 pitch on the way to Chapman. Missed a little bit low that time with a sinker and a two-ball, one-strike count. Eldridge at first, Arraez at third. Here's the 2-1 pitch. Missed the inside corner. Three balls at a strike now on Chapman. The two runners, Arraez and Eldridge, as well as the batter Chapman, every two, three pitches will step away and wipe the rain that's dropping from the bills of their helmets. 3-1 pitch popped up down the right field line, sprinting in towards foul ground. Yastrzemski crosses the line, makes the catch. Arise tags from third and now holds. Throw from down the right field line, cut halfway down the first baseline by Olson. Nice play by Yastrzemski and one down.
0: Yeah, we're used to seeing Ronald Acuña Jr. out there in right. We all know about his prodigious power in that right arm. Mike Yastrzemski is no slouch out there either. You really have to respect his left arm. He's got a strong throwing arm, was top three in the league last year in outfield assists.
1: So now you get a double play. You can get out of this. Here comes Rafael Devers. Devers has hit into seven double plays this season. There's the good news. More than anyone else on their team, there's a ball low. The bad news is this guy has been a Braves killer in his career. He's played in 35 career games versus the Braves. He's hitting .328 with 10 homers, 10 doubles, and 38 RBIs. 1-0 pitch. Devers takes a ball high and outside. Also in his career, he's slugging .634 versus Atlanta. So he has always made the Braves pay. Left-handed batter hitting .235, tons of power, has 9 homers. 2-0 pitch. There's a called strike. That time got a cutter over, 2-1.
0: Yeah, Devers is such a tough hitter to face because it doesn't matter where the pitch is, inside the strike zone, outside, you know, an inch off the ground or up above his head. He can hit them all hard. And so you kind of have to treat him like you have two strikes on him from the start of the count.
1: 2-1 is low, 3-1. Just kind of retrain your brain to think that way?
0: Exactly. And because he will chase those balls, but he does have the unique ability to hit them hard. And if you fall behind him, then he can get a little more selective.
1: Holmes ready in the 3-1. Swung on, missed. Used a cutter there, 3-2. So the count runs full on Devers. Runners at the corners, one down. And for Holmes, this would be a dandy time to pick up his first strike out of the game. On deck is Jung-Hoo Lee. Time called by Devers. He steps out, wipes some rain from his helmet. Rain has eased up a bit, but it's still coming down as they play through it here early on. Runner at first goes, 3-2, swung on, fouled off. Just did tip a fastball. Eldridge was on the move, and he'll jog back to first base. Mentioned that Devers is batting .235. He finished the month of May with a four-hit game in Colorado, but he's had some struggles in the month of June. He's hit just .154 across 13 games this month. Holmes trying to lower that average here. 3-2, outside, ball four. That'll load the bases. Jeremy Hefner making a trip to the mound here in the first inning as the bases are loaded around Grant Holmes. No score, top of the first inning. This is a Giants team that's got a lineup that looks like they'd have a much better record than the 29-43 record that they have produced. 22nd in the big league in runs. They're 20th in the big leagues in homers. They don't run much. They're last in steals. They're last in walks. And the seventh fewest strikeouts in baseball. It's an interesting lineup when you look at the stats, Darren.
0: Yeah, those are a lot of numbers that don't always go together. But, you know, you mentioned 22nd in runs, and one thing that really stood out to me is I would have thought that number would be higher.
1: Yes.
0: Over the last month, they have led all of the major leagues in batting average, slugging percentage, and OPS. So a lot of those hitters are rounding into form here in the last month. They've just really been struggling on the pitching side.
1: Grant Holmes said right at the letters. He is surrounded by Giants for Jung-Hoo Lee, left-handed batter. First pitch and a called strike. It's dropped by Baldwin, but still a called strike, says Jordan Baker. No breeze at all in the ballpark as the soft rain falls. In fact, there's a sheen now on the infield dirt. We can really see that glare in the lights from where we sit. Nothing in one on Lee. Here it is from Holmes, outside. One ball and one strike on Jung-Hoo Lee, a .331 hitter. He's got some pop, three homers this season. Standing in the left-hand batter's box with his bright orange cleats on. steadies his bat behind his left ear in the 1-1 pitch. And he swings and hits it high in the air to center. Over to his right, now back Michael Harris, still back at the edge of the warning track, makes the catch. Two of the three runners will tag in advance. That includes Luis Arraez, who scores the game's first run. And it's 1-0 Giants on the sack fly by Jung-Hoo Lee, his 25th RBI of the year. 1-0 San Francisco.
0: Boy, that ball got all the way back to the warning track in center field. You mentioned no wind here with this steady light rain falling. I expected that to be a mid-depth fly ball, but Lee really charged that one.
1: Yeah, it carried much better than we anticipated coming off the bat. And now Willie Adames comes to the plate. Runners at first and third. Eldridge advanced to third base. Devers dropped that anchor over at first base. He hasn't gone anywhere. Here's the pitch on the way to Adames. Right-handed batter takes a fastball inside. One nothing Giants, top of the first inning. Here it is from Holmes. That bounced up there. Slider in the dirt, taking off now Devers. There will be no throw down. That bounced up there to Drake Baldwin and then kicked down the third base line about a third of the way. And Devers able to scamper down to second base.
0: Yeah, Drake Baldwin being tested early here. You know, just that one rehab game for him. So he hasn't blocked too many balls over the last calendar month.
1: Goes down as a wild pitch. And the 2-0 to Adames, low and outside. He's getting that work in right now, isn't he?
0: Hey, looks like Happy Gilmore out there. First day of hockey season. He's taking pitch after pitch off the chest protector.
1: The inning started with a double by Arraez, then a single by Eldridge put him at the corners. Matt Chapman flied out to right. Devers walked to load him up. And then Jung-Hoo Lee with a sack fly to put a run across. And now the 3-0 to Adames. Strike on the inside corner. Got a sinker over. For Grant Holmes, he's making his 62nd Major League appearance, his 42nd as a starter. And a career record of 10-12 with a 3.89 ERA. This is his third season in the big leagues. 3-1, chase it a miss. That time able to go away from him with a sinker. Now a 3-2 count, trying to fight all the way back to get Adames. Third time in Holmes' career, he's faced the Giants. Put up good numbers against them in the past. Two appearances, one start, and he's 1-0 against them with a 1.86 ERA. And both the appearances were in 2024. 3-2 to Adames, and he struck him out. Went low and away with a slider. And he gets through the jam, giving up the one run. Could have been a lot worse. One run on two hits, a walk, a sack fly, a couple men left on base. We go to the bottom of the first inning. Giants 1 and the Braves coming up when we come back. Atlanta sports fans, it's Ben Ingram. 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

0: 2-0 Giants into the bottom of the first inning. Drake Baldwin digging in for the first time in about a month, coming off the IL. He'll be followed by Michael Harris and Matt Olson here in the bottom of the first inning, taking their first hacks at the right-hander Adrian Houser, a man who has been thoroughly frustrated by the Braves in his career. This right-hander ready to work. First pitch on the way to Drake Baldwin. There's a ball outside. Here's the leather for San Francisco. Rafael Devers is at first base. Luis Arraez at second. Willie Adames the shortstop. And Matt Chapman is at third base. Talk about those outfielders after the 1-0 pitch. 1-0 pitch. Off the plate that time with a sinker. 2-0. Casey Schmidt is in left field. Drew Gilbert, the center fielder. Jung-Hoo Lee is in right. The catcher is Daniel Susak, and on the mound, the righty, Adrian Houser. 2-0 pitch. Missed a little bit low that time with a sinker. 3-0. Adrian Houser, big righty, 6'4", 230 from Locust Grove, Oklahoma. 33 years old. And the 3-0. Drake taking all the way, takes a called strike. What are these Braves hitters going to see from Houser?
1: Yeah, Houser's calling card is his sinker. You mentioned 6'4", pretty high arm slot. He likes to throw that sinker downhill. He's trying to get ground balls and weak contact.
0: 3-1 pitch. And he hits it deep to center field. A massive swing. Drake Baldwin is back in the building. A 1-1 game in the first. Straight away center field. A titanic blast by Drake Baldwin. How in the world do you do something like that? What a special player. 473 feet to straightaway center field. What a bomb by Baldwin.
1: Yeah, certainly a no-doubter. Now, you could hear that. That was absolutely pulverized. Fastball, middle down. He eats pitches like that for breakfast.
0: Mercy, what a swing. At a 1-1 game. There's a ball high, one ball and no strikes. That reminds me of what Ronald Acuna did last year when he came back from the IL. His first swing hit one out. 1-0 to Harris. And a ball inside, two balls and no strikes.
1: So when I was talking about Houser's sinker, it's a flatter sinker, so it's got a lot of run to it. And that could be why the lefties hit him so well.
0: 2-0 pitch, a called strike. Well, he's got to deal with a bunch of them tonight, doesn't he?
1: He sure does. He's going to face six of them tonight. And then that sinker is his favorite pitch. It just runs away from him. It's not coming into him like for righty. So it's running towards the hitter's barrel.
0: 2-1 to Harris. Slice down the left field line and foul. It hits the screen all the way to the other end of the line. By the way, with that homer by Drake Baldwin, you'll save $100 on sets of Goodyear and Cooper tires tomorrow only, plus a free alignment and a free oil change at Tire Discounters. Here's the 2-2 pitch on the way to Michael Harris. And Michael's going to lob one into center, a base hit. Across right center field, scooped up by Drew Gilbert. He sends it in. It's a single by Michael Harris as he dunked that slider into right center field.
1: Yeah, that would be Houser's most used breaking ball. He also has a curveball. He'll go up in the zone with a four-seamer for a strikeout, and he'll mix in a changeup as well. But like I said, about half of his offerings are that sinker.
0: 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Here's Matt Olson, and he takes a called strike. And Houser having to run the gauntlet against all these lefties. Baldwin, Harris, Olson, Albies a switch hitter, Smith, all stacked up at the top of the order to greet Adrian Houser. A 1-1 game in the bottom of the first. 0-1 taken for a called strike. Houser this season, 13 previous starts prior to tonight, 2-6 with a 5.54 ERA. And he's coming off a loss versus the Nationals on June 9th. Went 4 1/3 innings, giving up 3 runs on 4 hits. Didn't walk anyone, struck out 6. He hasn't won since May 17th in a game against the Athletics. 0-2 to Olson. Missed outside that time with a changeup. Over the span of starts for Houser since his last win, he's posted a 6.35 ERA, and he hasn't completed 5 innings in that span. Been a rocky stretch for Houser. 1-2 pitch, swung on, missed. That time a changeup gets Matt Olson.
1: A lot of that rough stretch was caused by his first inning, slow to get out of the blocks. He's pitched 13 1/3 innings now this year, giving up 16 runs in the first inning, including 7 home runs, and that's just hard to believe. 7 out of 12 home runs coming in the first frame. So this is the great opportunity for the Braves to add on.
0: One out for Ozzie Albies. Takes the ball inside. Jackknifed his hips out of the way of that sinker. I feel like Drake's homer should count for two or three. But just how impressive it was. 473 to dead center. I don't even know why Drew Gilbert drifted back at all. He's the center fielder. My goodness, that was beautiful. Here's the 1-0 pitch on the way to Ozzie Albies. And Ozzie hits one way up in the air to center field. For Gilbert, can he find it? He's under it, makes the catch, and two down in the inning. Mention that it's not only overcast, but there's a very light rain falling, almost to a level where it looks like there's a fog in the air. It's got to be a difficult time to look up and find a baseball right now.
1: Yeah, it's certainly challenging conditions to play in and to pitch in. Both of these pitchers struggling in the first inning, and that can be an issue, especially when you're trying to figure out your rhythm with a wet ball out there.
0: Dominic Smith, the batter, takes the ball low and outside. Giants have gone 5-8 this season, and Adrian Hauser starts. Mentioned he's from Locust Grove, Oklahoma. Played his college ball at Oklahoma. Lead at first base by Michael Harris. Here it is to Dominic. Spun him out of the way that time with a sinker. That homer by Baldwin earlier is 14th of the year. First at bat since coming off the IL. He was down a month. And he hit it out of the county. Two balls and no strikes on Dominic. Hauser brings it. And Smith sends it foul. Grant Holmes gave up one run in the top of the inning on a sac fly by Jung-Hoo Lee. Now the Braves have answered that run. Hoping for some two-out magic right here in the first inning. Here's the 2-1 pitch. Dominic takes a ball inside. Three balls and a strike. Mauricio Dubon would come to the plate next if Smith can reach here. Very favorable count. 3-1. Outside ball four. A two-out walk. That puts him at first and second for Mauricio Dubon. By the way, in the top of the first inning, Grant Holmes had a strikeout of Willie Adames. That was our Gas South bringing the heat strikeout. Just like Grant, Gas South is bringing the heat with no deposits, no hidden fees, and simple natural gas rates. So a good opportunity here for Mauricio Dubon. And swinging it so well with runners in scoring position this season. Right-on-right matchup, and the pitch on the way to Dubon. Missed the outside corner that time with a slider.
1: Now, I did a little research. That was the hardest hit ball of Drake Baldwin's career. 112.8. I mean, that tells you got every stitch of it.
0: That's pretty hot, isn't it?
1: It is.
0: 1-0 to Dubon. And he swings and misses that time with a sinker down and in. One ball and one strike. Mauricio batting 259. One one squared up to right field, coming in and playing it on a bounce now is Lee. Coming around third base, Harris. The throw out of right is terrible. Run scores. And throw from right field drifted to the first base line and was cut off halfway down the first base line. And the base hit by Mauricio Dubon gives the Braves their first lead of the game. It's 2-1 Atlanta here in the first inning.
1: Yeah, Dubon, he's just ridiculous with two outs. That's his 21st two-out RBI of the season. He's fourth in the league. I mean, he's just so consistent when it matters the most with two outs.
0: That is so clutch. He has 38 RBIs for the season now, so 21 out of 38 coming on two-out base hits. Going first to third was Dominic Smith. So they're at the corners for Austin Riley. Riley has hit Hauser well in his career. Base hit means a run. Pitch on the way to Riley. And a called strike on the inside corner. For Riley in his career, he's 8 for 17 with a homer versus Hauser.
2: Home run in Major League Baseball this season. Longest home run in MLB this year.
0: Nothing in one on Austin Riley. Riley takes the ball high. They just made an announcement. that the homer by Baldwin, 473 feet, is the longest homer across Major League Baseball this season. In his first at bat coming back from the injured list. 1-1 pitch, fouled back, 1-2. That is incredible.
1: Yeah, I guess that oblique's feeling pretty good. You know, that's an important muscle in providing that rotational power it takes to hit the longest dinger in the league. I mean, that we don't see many balls go out where that one did. That was up at the very top of the batter's eye, the highest row of hedges. And I don't recall too many balls up there.
0: Hauser brings it. Riley takes the ball up and in. So now 2-2 on Austin Riley. He's the seventh Brave to the plate here in the first inning. Braves leading 2-1 versus Adrian Hauser and the Giants. Here's the 2-2 pitch. He swings and misses at a fastball. And that strikeout into the bottom of the first inning. But the Braves come through with two runs and a very memorable home run by Drake Baldwin in his first at-bat since coming back from the IL. We go to the top of the second, 2-1 in favor of the Braves.
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0: Early, Giants picked up one run in the top of the first inning. Braves answered with two in the bottom of the first. It'll be Casey Schmidt, Drew Gilbert, and Daniel Susak coming up for the Giants here in the top of the second. That's 7, 8, 9 in the order, but could be a minute because the grounds crew is out there giving the infield a much-needed makeover. Field is taking on a lot of water, continues to. It's not pouring, Darren. We can play through it, but certainly a nuisance, I'm sure, to be out there playing in it.
1: No, you're absolutely right. Yeah, you're right. It's not enough to stop the game, but it's enough to where they're going to need attention here.
0: Now we have a couple of defensive changes suddenly for the Braves. Michael Harris has come out of the game. And remember, Michael there in the bottom of the first inning scored on that base hit by Mauricio Dubon. And Michael has been nursing a few things this season, a back, a hamstring. And hopefully this is precautionary. Once we have any information on Michael Harris, we'll tell you more. But for the time being, Michael Harris has come out of the game. Mauricio Dubon has moved to center field, and Eli White is in the game in left field.
1: Yeah, you hope that's related to the wet field conditions we've been talking about. You know, maybe a lingering injury. Hopefully nothing that happened here today, just as you mentioned, preventative.
0: Rain continues to come down. Here's Casey Schmidt. First pitch on the way to Schmidt is a ball high, and yeah, hopefully nothing serious at all for Michael Harris and all precautionary. Like I said, we'll find out more and we'll pass that down the line to you. But the way things have gone in terms of the injuries this season for the Braves, there's a called strike. It's been consistent. The second you get one player back, it seems like you go a stretch without another player.
1: That's baseball, today's day and age.
0: 1-1 pitch. Schmidt takes a called strike. He just lost Ronald Acuna. Mm-hmm. And then, of course, Drake Baldwin comes back today, and now Michael Harris comes out of the game.
1: Yeah, the first enemy number one when you leave spring training and head north for the season is going to be injuries. And it just matters when they happen, how many of them happen at once, and how you can battle through them. And luckily, the Braves, you know, spotted themselves a nice cushion here at the beginning of the season, stayed relatively healthy, and got out to a good start.
0: 1-2 to Schmidt. Low it outside, 2-2.
1: Yeah, but injuries keep the GMs up at night, the managers.
0: The broadcasters.
1: The broadcasters. We all get a little bit of heartburn when we talk about injuries.
0: Yeah, we do. Here's the 2-2 pitch. Line drive up the middle and a base hit. And Dubon plays that on the wet grass in center field. Leadoff single for Casey Schmidt. Folks, the original Louisiana hot sauce keeps the flavor bases loaded with three simple ingredients: peppers, vinegar, and salt. And flavor that always hits is exactly why the original Louisiana hot sauce is the official hot sauce of the Atlanta Braves. It's Louisiana Hot. Buy you some. Drew Gilbert is the batter. Left-handed hitter. Takes a first pitch strike.
1: Now, talking about this rain a little bit, I don't think the field can take nine innings of this. So they must anticipate that it's going to slow down here shortly, because we can already see a lot of shiny spots forming on this infield.
0: The 0-1 pitch, called strike there. Yeah, from where we sit with the lights on, you can see the lights glaring and shining on the infield dirt, especially around third base. Now, they put a lot of drying agent around third base, shortstop, and a small patch at second base. So you can probably picture that in your mind, where they came out in between innings and rubbed in some of that dried dirt, where you got a shine on the infield. Nothing and two on Drew Gilbert. 2-1 Braves, top of the second. Holmes brings it. Just low it inside. One ball and two strikes. I mean, on a scale of 1 to 10, in terms of how hard it's raining right now, you'd probably say it's about a 3, maybe.
1: Mm-hmm.
0: But it's continuous. And everybody just getting wetter and wetter as this light rain continues to fall here over Atlanta. One 2 pitch. Miss low. Two balls, two strikes. Grant Holmes, the former first-round selection by the Dodgers back in 2014. Spent some time in the A's organization, and then climbing the ladder with the Braves. 10 seasons in the minor leagues before he reached the big leagues. And in his third season in the big leagues. Here's the 2-2 pitch. Gilbert takes a ball high and outside, 3-2. This is a Giants team that comes into the action with a record of 29-43. They're in fourth place in the National League West. They just lost 4 of 6 in their most recent homestand. And they've gone 6-7 in the month of June. Lead at first base by Schmidt. 3-2 pitch. And he misses low with a fastball. We mentioned it earlier. This Giants team doesn't walk much. In fact, they're last in baseball in walks. And by last, I mean they walk the fewest. But they've already walked twice in this game.
1: Yeah, by far, 27 less than the 29th place team. So they don't walk much, and walks have been an issue for Grant. He's always run a pretty high walk rate. You mentioned in the first that striking out less people, you can get away with some walks if you're striking people out, but he's down 5% in that strikeout rate. So It's not math that you're going to like if you're a Braves fan.
0: Well, the bottom of the order has men at first and second for Susak, who bunched down the third baseline, and that is a foul ball. I believe he fouled that off of his foot. It was rolling down the third baseline fair, but came off the body of Susak. 2-1 Braves, top of the second. Runners at first and second for the Giants, and no one out. Susak batting .299. Last name spelled S-U-S-A-C. Daniel Susak. Holmes 0-1. He squares to bunt. It's popped foul and over the screen. Down into the seats, nothing and two. This Giants team is under the leadership of first-year manager Tony Vitello. He's 47 years old. Grew up in the St. Louis area. He's the son of a coach. In fact, his dad, Greg, coached high school baseball and soccer for 46 years and won state championships in both sports. Here's the 0-2 pitch on the way to Susak, and a huge swing and a miss and a slider low and away. First out of the inning. One down, back to the top of the order. Vitello's dad, Greg, was elected into the Missouri Sports Hall of Fame, and Tony actually played for his dad in both sports and was part of a 1997 soccer team that won the state championship in Missouri. So he grew up in a coaching household, learning a lot from his dad. Here's the pitch on the way to Luis Arraez. That time, a backdoor slider over for a called strike. Arraez down there, not just fighting Holmes, but fighting the raindrops. 0-1 pitch. Low and inside, one ball, one strike.
1: Yeah, I'd say our rainometer scale, we're up to about a 5.
0: Mm-hmm.
1: 5.5. It's coming down pretty good now.
0: Looking around in the stands, seeing some umbrellas, lots of ponchos. Some folks just said, forget it. I'm not even sitting in my seat. I'm going to the overhangs and finding me a beer vendor.
1: Yeah, go up there, get a beer, listen to Ben and Darren. Hope the rain stops.
0: 1-1 on Luis Arraez. He doubled and scored in the first inning. 1-1 pitch. There's a called strike there. Good slider.
1: And as a result of the rain, Grant Holmes is averaging about one pitch per ball. I mean, that was a slider, a called strike that never touched the ground, and Drake Baldwin switched it out for him. So, and because of that, home plate umpire Jordan Baker just had to get some more baseballs. I mean, it's going to be an assembly line here.
0: His 1-2 pitch. Line drive into left field in for a base hit. Approaching third is Schmidt, who'll hold. Eli White fumbled it momentarily, but he's got it. Fires it into Austin Riley. And that single loads the bases with one out. So the inning has gone single, walk, strikeout, single. And they're loaded up for Bryce Eldridge, who singled back in the first inning. Eldridge has been one of the Giants' hottest hitters. Mentioned that he's reached safely in now 21 straight games and hitting around .415 in that span. Also 8 doubles and 4 homers in that span with a dozen RBIs. First pitch he sees pulled foul into the Braves dugout. To me, if you're in the ballpark, the best place to look to see exactly how hard it's raining, the rooftops of the dugout. Got the light shining on them. You can really see the water coming down and building up on the rooftops of the dugout. And that's what I keep looking to, and it's coming down pretty hard on that dugout. 0-1 to Eldridge. Missed low with a curveball. Now it's just a fight to keep everything dry. Not just the baseballs, but the rosin bag as well.
1: It's especially challenging to throw breaking balls in wet weather, and we know how much Grant Holmes relies on his.
0: 1-1 pitch. There's case in point. That curveball didn't do much.
1: Yeah, if you got moisture on the ball and you can't spin it, it's not going to act like you expect it to. And that one, he did not spin, and it went high and arm side, completely away from Eldridge, nowhere close to the plate.
0: 2-1 Braves, top of the second. That lead being threatened. 2-1, in for a called strike. Got a sinker over. That'll be challenged by the batter, Eldridge. Thought it looked pretty good from here. Let's see what the ABS tells us. Eldridge was right. I just missed south of the zone.
1: Now, a little moisture on the ball will help your sinker and your changeup, but the caveat being you have to be able to control them. If you can get a little bit of slip on those two pitches, you can get more movement. But sometimes it's unpredictable movement.
0: Bases loaded, and the 3-1 on the way to Eldridge. He'll foul it off over to our left, 3-2.
1: Yeah, that was another backup breaking ball, meaning he did not spin it at all. Grant's out there fighting for his life, not being able to spin a breaking ball.
0: Man, that is tough. Right-hander set right at the letters, 3-2 pitch. And he missed it with a slider low for ball four. Just couldn't get a grip on that thing. So everybody advances one bag, a run scores. That ties the game at two. Right now, let's pause 10 seconds for station ID on the Braves Radio Network.
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0: They're going to bring a new rosin bag out there to the mound, and players on both sides are trying to make their best do and get through this mud and slop that has been created here in the midst of this rain. Now the umpires gathering on the mound and evaluating the mound that Holmes is using. They dropped a couple of new rosin bags out there. And they'll just play on through it.
1: Yeah, it's just not raining hard enough for the groundskeeper to say, hey, we need to tarp this. But right now, the rain is the biggest factor in the game. And the inability to throw strikes with wet balls.
0: There's a fly ball towards center coming in. Dubani dives and makes the catch. Great catch by Mauricio. Tagging from third base and scoring now is Gilbert. It's a sack fly by Matt Chapman, and it gives the Giants the lead, but a terrific catch out there in center field by Dubon. Got a really good jump on that one. 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
2: On outfielder Michael Harris, the second. Lower back tightness
0: is the reason that they're passing along to us as to why Michael Harris had to come out of the game. That's something he's been fighting for a while now. Here's Rafael Devers, 3-2 Giants. Devers swings and misses at a fastball. And look, of the two injuries that he's battled through, the back and the hamstring, I think the back is probably the lesser of the two, you'd say, in terms of seriousness and the potential to miss some time. 0-1 pitch, ground ball out to second. Gloving it is shortstop Ha-Sung Kim. Throws a wet ball over there to first base. That's in time for the out. And that ends the top of the second. But two runs for the Giants, and they take the lead. It's 3-2 San Francisco into the bottom of the second.
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Here in Atlanta, where the elements are the story at Truist Park, we go to the bottom of the second inning. It's a 3-2 lead for the Giants, but the bigger story is the rain. Started on time, but it has been raining ever since they said play ball. And here in the last, I'd say 20 minutes, it's really picked up intensity. It hasn't reached that threshold where you'd say tarp the field yet, but field has taken on a lot of water. And it's one thing to play through this level of rain for a short time, but it continues to rain more and more and more. So much so it was impacting the pitches. And we're watching Grant Holmes use a brand new ball every single pitch. Couldn't really spin it. And now the grounds crew is out there adding more drying agent to the infield. They're going to need a dump truck.